0: patroller
1: with a
0: here
1: big
0: with their
1: truck.
0: With their lights flashing. So we have a light show going on.
2: We
0: too?
2: Do. If it was dark, it'd be really cool and scary. No. Never be scared of the highway.
0: Oh, déjà vu. No, I'm just kidding.
2: Some fire trucks as well. They're letting kids get in the fire trucks. They did the siren thing a little earlier. I don't know if they're going to regularly let kids do that.
0: Yes.
2: But a number of environmental organizations and other community nonprofits are here. And we'll talk to as many as we can track down. Sometimes they're a one-person booth, and they can't leave, but it'll be fun. And you have a whole list of kind of nature-related songs you're playing,
0: I have a few nature-related songs,
2: Why don't we do one, and hopefully Ranger Dave, who will put this whole event together, will be over soon.
0: All right. Kay. Well, let's start out then. Let me get down to it then. I'll start down here.
2: Okay.
0: Hang on. I got to find it now.
2: Nope. Do you normally do CDs in studio?
0: Yeah.
2: It's a whole different thing to do. Go on the computer.
0: My list is not moving here.
2: Uh-oh.
0: Okay. So I'm going to go down all the way down here. Now I'm starting backwards, so it's good though. We're gonna get it going on here.
2: Let's just grab something because Ranger Dave is here.
0: Ah, Ranger Dave.
2: Yep, but we're gonna run a quick song here, and then we'll.
0: Yeah, my list is changed.
2: Uh oh, or maybe just grab one and have it be a surprise. You can tell us when we come back what it was. That's easier. Yeah, or we can just start talking to Dave as well.
3: Okay.
0: Yeah, let's start talking
2: perfect.
0: To Dave, and I'll line this
2: we'll
0: out,
2: figure it out for
0: while we're talking
2: when he
0: Dave.
2: Leaves. Good afternoon, Dave.
3: Hi, how you doing? Thank you, KSBY, for coming down.
2: Dave Duplantier.
3: Oh, very nice. Thank you. Thank
2: I have
3: you.
2: To see it on your name tag, and then I can pronounce it. I can't remember if I don't see it.
3: Hey, I'm like that, too.
2: And you put this whole thing together for the state park. I'm sure you have some people helping you, but officially your event, right?
3: It is. It's been my event for a number of years here, and I love it. It's one of my things that I just totally – the best part about it is all these different agencies and organizations.
2: Yeah, that want to come out and meet our community. And there's a donkey walking by, so that's always fun, too.
3: Brian Ness from Vintage Kennels.
2: Right.
3: And he has his animals out here, which is always –
2: We could try and interview a donkey. They can be vocal sometimes.
3: Oh, sure. Yeah.
2: I'll ask Dave.
3: Yeah.
2: Not Dave. No.
3: Yeah.
2: So, what kind of nonprofits are here?
3: Oh, what kind of nonprofits are here? Hearts for Humanity. Actually, Brian Ness is a nonprofit, 501c3.
2: Mm-hmm.
3: They do wonderful work in the valley here for people that are disadvantaged, need homes. Need all kind of services. They have a table set up over here behind us.
2: I hadn't heard of them, so that's good.
3: Hearts for Humanity, yeah.
2: That's what these things are great for, is to
3: it's wonderful.
2: Find out about organizations you've never known.
3: Exactly. LaLuz is here.
2: Great.
3: Sonoma Community Center is on the other side.
2: Ah, we're big friends of theirs. Do you know who's here with them? Is it Kat?
3: I think Kat's here. Might even be Jose.
2: Maybe Molly.
3: Yeah.
2: Oh, Jose.
3: And
2: Vanessa like to come to these events, too. So
3: right,
2: that's always great to see the executive director want to participate.
3: Sonoma County Wildlife Rescue's here.
2: Mm-hmm.
3: Fila Day, who are the big cat people.
2: Okay.
3: That's sort of our nature part of it. Sonoma League for Historic Preservation's here.
2: Those
3: Robert
2: are good
3: Demmer.
2: Folks.
3: Yeah, really
2: Maybe
3: good.
2: We'll talk to them about what they're preserving these days, because it always changes a little bit, and they're working
3: absolutely
2: fairly closely with you at the parks these days, right there.
3: Absolutely, yeah. We work closely with those agencies all the time for different things. California Fish and Wildlife's here. They're talking
2: Good
3: about
2: folks.
3: What they do here in the state. Who else? Girl Scouts are here. River Otter Ecology.
2: Did they bring some otters?
3: Petaluma, yeah. And of course, our friends from Cal Fire, so gracious to bring out one of their engines.
2: The trucks
3: everything.
2: Attract attention. People see them and want to know what's going on.
3: And that's certainly by intention that I put those out in front like that.
2: Yeah.
3: It's a great draw, you know.
2: And the CHP truck's got its lights on, so it stands out.
3: My friends from the CHP are here. You know, so I mean, again, it just all these different people, including you guys, make this happen. And it's so nice to actually have it underway now.
2: Yes, that's always when you do events.
3: You know, when you do these events, you know, you don't know, you know. Hopefully the sun is going to keep dropping out west here. I don't think it's going to get any warmer, so that's
2: no.
3: good. And it could have been a lot warmer, right?
2: It could have been.
0: There's a nice breeze coming.
3: It is.
2: Yeah.
3: It is. So that we have that in our favor, you know, so that's good. But, you know, you go with what you have. Who else do we have here? We have David Schmidt. He is an environmental artist, usually down at San Francisco Bay. He's here with the table, and he's talking about his works and his work around San Francisco mm-hmm. Bay. Very interesting. I actually saw him at another event and recruited him to come out. North Bay Bear Collaborative, which is our folks here in Sonoma Valley in Marin County that study the bear activity in the area.
2: They didn't bring a bear, did they?
3: They didn't bring a bear, but, you know, always welcome. They have bear things. They have scat and skulls and things like that.
2: I think I saw a pelt as well.
3: Yeah.
2: Or a pelt. Pelt for animals.
3: A pelt.
2: Hide is for, like,
3: Art
2: cows.
3: Art Escape is behind us here, so Art Escape is here.
2: We're good
3: so,
2: friends
3: you know,
2: of bears.
3: Oh, Pigeon Rescue. So, I mean, you know, the whole thing, which I love, is just it's a conglomeration of nature and community and you know, agencies that support our life around here.
0: Yes.
3: Yeah.
0: We have to preserve and respect our neighbor animals.
2: The nature and community.
3: Yes.
0: Nature and community.
3: And, of course, being here in beautiful Sonoma, you know, it's so easy, I would say, to bring this together. Because, you know, you're surrounded by all these people and agencies. When I first started here about 10 years ago, you know, kind of an outreach, you know, they said, well, what are some of your ideas? And I said, well, you know, we have all this nature around us, and we're right in downtown Sonoma.
2: And this is such a neat space. I mean, I know you guys try to use it as much as possible, but I'd like to see it used 5, 6, 10 times more than it is.
3: Absolutely, I agree.
2: It's rentable, right? People can rent it for.
3: Can rent it,
2: they can't be fully private events, right?
3: Well, you know, not fully. Yes, actually, check that. It can't be fully private events. The barracks, the mission. This area are all available. We have a special events coordinator here that will be able to answer questions in terms of what's allowed, what's not allowed. But we've had weddings.
2: Yeah.
3: We have vintage festival here, you know.
2: Oh, yeah.
3: Party, you know. And, you know, it's weddings. Not weddings, but we've had celebration of life.
2: Sure.
3: Those type of things. So, yeah, you know, it's open for the public. And actually, compared to a lot of other places, fairly reasonable, I would say.
2: And the space we're talking.
0: I was going to ask about that.
3: Yeah, I can't go into specifics because it's based on, you know, what the event is. But,
0: You
3: know, just off the top of my head and what I've heard is, you know, you guys, you know, you could charge more. And that's
2: right.
3: You know,
2: so but I assume the state sets some kind of price that you have to be at. Or is it each part?
3: Sort of the state. But, you know, because we're in this Bay Area district here, we can kind of orchestrate what needs to happen here, you know.
2: Bang.
3: So it's pretty good, and our special events coordinator is wonderful.
2: Like, I mean, the courtyard at the Mission is a gorgeous space.
3: Courtyard at the Mission's beautiful, So, you know,
2: historic
3: I said, all these
2: plants.
3: Things, you know, make up this beautiful unit, you know, and we have a supportive management team that, you know, likes stuff like this, and, you know, of course, if they didn't, you know, they would tell you,
2: right.
3: You know, well, we're going to steer away from that.
2: But
3: so here I am still, so.
2: The whole park, quote unquote, is. Starts at the Mission. It's the barracks. It's the space. It's Vallejo's home.
3: Vallejo's
2: is it
3: home?
2: Still Petaluma, or did they break
3: Petaluma
2: off?
3: Petaluma Adobe still part of it.
0: Yeah.
3: And don't forget the open space. You know, we got 70 acres of open space.
2: That's true.
3: Up to the Vallejo home along the bike path there, which is wonderful. And, you know, I always get people saying, well, who owns this land? You know, why is it open?
0: Are there hiking trails up there?
3: Hiking trail, Montini Trail, right?
0: Nice.
3: And that's another thing, you know, working with the City of Sonoma and the Ecology Center, great partners. Where we're able to do hikes up there, you know. So, you know, in this relatively small town, the access to things is remarkable. And part of what I try to do is get people out, you know, to enjoy it. I don't care if it's with state parks, county parks, the city. You know, get out in nature and enjoy it.
2: Right.
0: Absolutely.
3: A lot like what you guys do at KSBY. You
2: grab yourself one of those state park passes, which are amazing.
3: Get a state park
2: gets
3: pass
2: you into every park.
3: Yeah. Or, you
2: there's
3: know,
2: a
3: there's
2: couple
3: stuff
2: exceptions.
3: That's free.
0: Highly
3: there.
0: Affordable,
2: yeah.
0: too. They're
2: yeah. Good. There's a couple exceptions that the pass doesn't get you into, but almost everywhere.
3: Almost everywhere. And, there's a lot of non-chargeable trails you can do. And,
2: right.
3: And then if you go out to the coast, I mean, you know, we're so blessed.
2: Yeah, all those little
3: this.
2: Beach turnouts are essentially state
3: yeah.
2: parks, aren't they? Yeah.
3: And without feet. You know, you can park there and walk along the beach there. And I mean, I was just out at Goat Rock last week, and I mean, it was 73 degrees, and just, you know, when you're out there, it's just

0: Historic Preservation Society.
1: Yeah, exactly. Yeah. But yeah, 283 units up and down the state. That includes all the beautiful state beaches, you know, to the Oregon border, to Southern California. Yeah, just gorgeous property. And, you know, kind of that's what I try to market when I'm doing outreach, you know, not just here, but I talk about all our beautiful resources we have statewide.
0: Yep. And some fun historic house museums. Those are some of my favorites.
1: The museums, you know, and, you know, the desert, you know, one of the things I always ask people, what's our largest state park in the state? And that's Anza Borrega.
0: Right.
1: Down in the desert. It's so large, we patrol it in a plane, you know.
0: Wow.
1: Over 600,000 acres. In fact, I'm going to go out there in the fall just to kind of poke around and enjoy.
0: Yeah, better in the fall than now in that particular park.
1: Yeah. Everyone will tell you, no, it's not a good time to go now.
0: No. But the parks are, even the desert parks are open all the time,
1: desert
0: right?
1: Desert parks are open
0: all the
1: time.
0: You don't stop people from going when it's a bad idea.
1: No.
0: You just warn them.
1: There's a physical situation, you know, like a fire or
0: right.
1: some kind of situation that threatens the safety for people to come in, you know. But for the most part, they're open and available. But, you know, again, you don't even have to leave, you know, Sonoma Valley with Trione Annadale State Park,
0: right.
1: Jack London, Sugarloaf. Sugarloaf, like a little mini Tahoe, I call it. Fabulous, you know. Yeah, I mean, you know, 10 miles

0: It happens sometimes.
1: It's a hard fade, but we're back.
0: Live at the Nature and Community Fair on KSVY 91.3 FM right here in Sonoma, right downtown in the Sonoma State Historic Park. I'm Jason, and Randy's here.
1: Hello.
0: And we're going to talk about coyotes next.
1: Coyotes, like the Coyote Road
0: yeah,
1: Show.
0: I did yeah, this, I did. We have a guy who goes by Coyote on the air, and I did this show with him last year, actually.
1: My friend Coyote.
0: So he's good. And here's our guest from the... Wait, just said it, didn't I?
1: Project Coyote.
0: Project Coyote, you are...
2: I'm Sarah Killingsworth.
0: Well, good afternoon.
2: Good afternoon.
1: Hi, Sarah.
2: Hi.
1: So we're going to talk a little bit about what the Project Coyote is.
2: Sure. Project Coyote is a nonprofit based here in the Bay Area focused on compassionate coexistence with native carnivores and focused on using science and education to promote coexistence.
0: So native carnivores, what else? What others do we have here in the Bay Area?
2: We have gray foxes.
0: Okay.
2: We have coyotes.
0: I'm used to foxes eating my grapes, not other animals, but...
2: And then we don't have wolves here in the Bay Area, though we do have them in California. Mountain lions and black bears.
0: That's probably enough. Well, wolves would
2: keeps,
0: be wolves would be fun.
2: Wolves would be amazing, but the native carnivores, the predator species, they play such a critical role in a healthy ecosystem
0: to
2: help keep things in balance. It's great to have them here.
0: The small, annoying animals that they will eat for us is terrific.
2: It's the best rodent control you can get, like, raptors and predators.
0: Yes, like bats. I talked to someone about bats last year, and imagine the insects we'd be living with if there were no bats.
2: Oh, the mosquitoes and other bugs would be awful.
0: Terrible. So what are some things that people... Mistakes people make about the carnivores.
2: So I think there's a couple different types of things that people sometimes think about different species that aren't true and lead them to maybe either fear them or dislike them. Coyotes are particularly a malign species, and they are so helpful in rodent control in the Bay Area that people sometimes think that coyotes try and attack pets or prey on pets, intentionally trapping dogs, things like that. And that's really not what's happening. So coyotes' primary source of food, their primary prey, is going to be generally rodents and rabbits.
0: Yeah, which are much easier to grab and eat than a dog.
2: Right. So we want generally to avoid conflict with any wildlife, and the best way to avoid that conflict is to avoid attracting them with food. And so one of the reasons some neighborhoods have problems with coyotes or have more coyotes than there might be food to support is because the neighborhood is in some way perhaps feeding them, either intentionally feeding coyotes, which as we say in Project Coyote, a fed coyote is a dead coyote. It's a bad scene. Any native wildlife period, you shouldn't be feeding. If you see an animal that you think needs help, the best thing you can do is call a local wildlife rehabilitation center or the Humane Society, have somebody check out the animal, but never feeding it. But there's a lot of unintentional feeding that happens, too. So things like uncovered compost piles, fallen fruit from a fruit tree.
0: Oh, yeah.
2: People sometimes leave their dog food out, food and water, and that looks just like a buffet to a coyote.
0: Coyotes generally don't go into garbage cans, do they?
2: So oftentimes what happens is the raccoons knock the garbage cans over, and then the coyotes are more than happy
0: to come. It's a cooperative thing.
2: It is. And so urban coyotes in particular, there have been some studies on coyotes in Chicago, and a very, very small percentage of the diet, it was less than 5%, was either domestic cats or dogs in terms of what they were eating. Coyotes have been studied currently in San Francisco, their diet, and we're still getting more information from that study. But what's interesting is that they do get more sort of human-sourced food, not pets, but things like your fried chicken or other things that have been thrown away or left out.
0: Right.
2: So it's definitely a cause for potential conflict and something that we can really, when people want to get rid of coyotes in their neighborhood, they talk about lethal control. And lethal control doesn't work if you still have the food source, because coyotes are territorial, and if you eliminate the coyote that's there and there's still food, all the things they need to survive, some other coyote is going to look and say, well, that looks like a good place to live, and you'll have another coyote live in.
0: I think I just read, are they trying to get the coyotes off of Catalina Island, or is it another?
2: I haven't seen that. I've been traveling for the last few weeks, so I'm not sure. Yeah.
0: Cool. You guys were talking off the air about educational opportunities that you have.
1: Yes, youth educational. Yeah, that's what I was going to ask next.
0: Perfect.
2: So I am the Keeping It Wild Youth Education and Outreach Program Coordinator for Project Coyote. So we are so passionate about reaching our younger neighbors, everybody from kindergarten. I've done preschool presentations, but we will come to classrooms, and we do it by Zoom and in person, and talk about coexistence with coyotes and with other species. I've done it about bobcats, wolves, bears, mountain lions, whatever people are interested in terms of coexistence and learning more about the habits and the natural history of any species. So I would love for listeners to reach out to Project Coyote.
0: Perfect.
2: You can email info@projectcoyote.org and say that you're interested in a classroom presentation, and we'd be more than happy to set one up.
0: You said live or Zoom. What's your preferred region to do them live? You don't want to be...
2: Live is pretty much going to be Sonoma, Marin, or San Francisco. That's going to be the outer limits. But the other thing I want to just point out, because it's another great resource for educators and people working with kids, is we have curriculum materials on our website, downloadable curriculum around foxes, wolves, and coyotes for different grade levels. There's one for kindergarten through second, another for third through fifth, and then a third set that's for sixth through eighth. So anybody who's a youth group leader or educator or teacher can download them. They are tied to the science standards. So for classroom teachers, they actually do tick the boxes for the next generation science standards that teachers need to meet. And those are downloadable for free on our website, which is projectcoyote.org.
0: Very nice. Be good for homeschoolers as well.
2: Absolutely. Yeah.
0: Let's see. Ronnie Jo also brought us this postcard about something called Coyote America.
2: It's a great book. Dan Flores wrote about coyotes and, just their natural history, lots of interesting facts, misconceptions that he clears up. It's a really wonderful book for people who are interested in learning more about coyotes and history.
0: Very nice.
1: That's such great information, too. You have to be aware of all the animals around you.
0: Yeah, I live in a fairly urban part of, not that Sonoma is exceptionally urban, but I live in probably the most urban part, and I don't see a lot of wildlife, and I miss it, because I've lived other places where I did. Mm-hmm. So I'll have to seek some out.
2: Yeah, we're very lucky in the Bay Area. There's a lot of wildlife around.
0: Terrific. Well, thanks for stopping by.
1: Yeah.
0: And you're here till 7:30 with a table. You have a bunch of brochures. I think I see a coyote puppet over there, don't I?
2: Yeah, we have puzzle, puppet, stickers, stamps, all sorts of materials talk about coexistence. We have a lot of downloadable resources for coexistence for neighborhoods on our website. So encourage people to come by to the table or check out the website. Appreciate you guys having time with me.
0: Fantastic. Coyote website one more time.
1: Projectcoyote.org. Sarah, thank you.
0: Terrific.
1: That's wonderful.
0: Thanks for coming by.
2: Yeah, absolutely. Thank you
1: both. Yeah, teachers, pay attention.
0: Yeah, that's great stuff. That no-cost educational content is amazing.
2: Yeah. Well, we're happy to share it with anyone and everyone who wants to use it. So.
0: Great. Speaking of coyotes, there is Coyote.
1: You hear the coyote right there?
0: If you want to stop by and say hello, George, please do.
3: I like the subject.
0: Okay.
2: Excellent.
1: We're talking about his kin.
2: Yeah.
0: Indeed.
2: All right, part of the pack.
0: Great.
1: Yeah, I'm known as the coyote pup, too, on
0: Grab a mic. Say hello.
1: So the coyotes.
4: I really like the subject matter today.
2: Excellent.
4: Coyote America, Project Coyote. You're going to have to come on the Coyote Road Radio Show.
2: All right.
0: Can email her.
4: I have that book.
2: It's a great book, isn't it?
4: It is a great book, actually.
2: Yeah. So much good ProjectCoyote.org.
0: Did you?
1: ProjectCoyote.org. Write it down.
4: I will. Thank you for...
0: Or you can take this...
4: I was listening to the radio station, and I had to come down.
1: I like your hat, by the way.
4: Thank you.
2: Yeah, it's a good one.
1: Yeah.
4: We can't say it on the air.
0: No.
1: No.
4: Well, thank you.
0: Particularly here when we have no delay. Great. Got another song queued up, Randy?
1: I have another song queued up, ready to go.
0: Terrific. Let's hear it.

0: We are back live at the Sonoma Nature and Community Fair on KSBY. This is technically Randy's Ear Candy Show, but I've jumped in and brought her. He's come out to do a live remote, and I'm Jason Diesel here helping out.
1: Birds fall from the window.
0: No problem. We can just start talking to George right here.
2: Talk to him while I'm doing it.
3: Hey, everybody.
0: Coyote George is here. He heard the coyote guest and decided to come on down, huh?
3: And the coyote road is tomorrow at 10 o'clock.
0: Tomorrow at 10. A nice time for the music you play, I think.
3: And then I'll be gone for a couple of weeks, and Randy here is going to sub for me.
0: Uh-huh.
2: I am.
3: Yeah.
0: Very nice.
2: I am the coyote pup.
3: He is the coyote pup. And I do want to tell a short story about how we played pool the other night.
0: Okay.
3: On EVI. And,
2: it's a short story.
3: And I won 2 out of 3.
0: Not bad.
2: That's the story.
3: It was the story. Beginning. He did win the first game, so I kind of baited him.
2: I came on strong, but then the big coyote taught me a lesson.
3: I was really happy to see that KSVY met their fundraising goal.
0: Yes, indeed. I have notes here.
3: And there's a new match out there now.
0: There is. If we get another.
3: And I especially brought my shirt down today that I wore in the 4th of July parade.
0: So if we got another 12... another 2,500. Someone's going to match that 2,500.
2: Yeah.
0: And we are so close.
3: We want to thank everybody for supporting KSVY. When you support KSVY, you're really supporting a great lineup of music, culture, and arts right here on 91.3 FM.
0: And things like this that we can bring to the community. 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I think it's blue these days, although it changes colors when you click. And then you can put in your card, and you can do a one-time donation. Even better is a regularly scheduled donation. And it doesn't have to be much. If you can give it $10 or $15 a month, it helps a lot.
2: Yeah, every little bit. That's what builds it in.
0: You can also... stop by here at the fair. We have our donation box. Or what's the address? 680 West Napa Street.
3: Or you can come down to the Tuesday Night Market.
0: Yep, probably. We have the donation box at the Tuesday Night Market as well. So,
3: because Jason is the guy at 5 on Tuesday
0: nights.
3: I'm
0: there with Kate Bruno, and Ronnie Joe is usually with us. And Nora Murphy from Left of the Dial has been hanging out with us.
3: What's amazing is how you hold it together all winter by yourself.
0: In the studio?
3: Yeah.
0: Yeah, well, thanks.
3: Yeah.
0: It's a whole different show when I'm in studio.
3: I know you do. A lot of great music.
0: But I love it out here at the market. It's always great to talk to the community like we're doing right now.
3: You know, my grandson would like to be down here. He loves fire trucks.
0: They're letting kids sit in them.
3: Oh, my God. I
0: assume they've taken the keys.
2: There's a little boy in there right now.
0: They aren't letting kids sit in the CHP truck, but that's okay. So, yeah, folks, come on down. This event goes till 7:30. We're here till 5. Till 7.
2: The donkey's right over here.
0: The donkey's still here. You can meet a donkey, some other animals, some sheep, some goats, and can talk to all these great nonprofits that are here.
3: And you know one thing I'm excited about, Jason? 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
0: Saturdays at 5. He's nice enough to come down here and play some music, but talk.
2: And doing it live. Live, we're in front of this beautiful hotel right here.
0: Yes.
3: Is this your first live remote?
2: Come over and wave at us.
0: It is his first live remote.
3: Now, my first live remote, Tommy Smothers walked up and sat down. You might have brought him there.
0: No, but he joined me at Glendalen Village Fair 1 year.
3: That's right. I was there.
0: And I was just telling a story years ago. I was at the Swiss Hotel, and he just sat down at the table with my friend and fellow KSVY co-host, Kat Smith, and he just talked to us for a while, and then... He got his bill. He couldn't read it. So he had Cat tip for him. He was a funny man.
3: Ah, yes, he was. I had a lot of respect for that man.
0: Cool. Well,
2: yeah, local too. He was local.
0: He lived in way up in the hills of Glen Ellen.
2: Kenwood, or Glen
0: Ellen? I forget which.
3: Well, I was on my way to go pick up a pizza, and I heard the coyote talk, and I came down. So
0: great.
3: I'm gonna go get my pizza.
0: Go grab your pizza. We'll run another song.
2: I'm glad you stopped by.
3: Yeah. Really exciting. I'll see you tomorrow. You're going to stop by the studio.
2: So you could tell everybody how you whipped my butt at pool.
3: Yes, and I'll see you tomorrow, right?
2: And you what?
3: I'll see you tomorrow.
2: Yes.
3: Okay.
2: I'm going to stop in the Coyote Show
0: tomorrow
2: just to tear it up.
0: Coyote Road. Great
3: show.
0: Thank
3: you so much, folks.
0: Thank you. Let's click through another song here. And
2: love you,
0: I believe the Historical Society.
2: He's the Mad Coyote.
0: Historical Society will be here next. So
2: all right.
0: What do you got on the song
2: all
0: list?
2: All right, so let's get a song going here. To the one I want.
0: And
2: boom.
0: We'll be back, KSVY Sonoma.
1: Birds fall from the window ledge above mine. Then they flap their wings at the last second.

0: Yeah, we're coming back. We're here, KSVY. We're remote. We're out at the barracks, the state park. Yeah, the nature and community fair at the state park.
1: We are. He's Randy. I'm Jason. And we're talking to a variety of people who are here promoting their organizations.
0: Yeah, we have Tracy with us.
1: Hi, from this, right up to the mic.
2: Or
1: you could move, the mic will move, it moves fairly well. Gets a little noisy. There we go.
2: Hi.
1: Good afternoon.
2: Good afternoon, Jason.
1: You are from the Sonoma League for Historic Preservation.
2: I am. I'm on their board, newly on their board.
1: Not the Historical Society, which I got confused, so we thought we'd clarify that first off here.
2: Correct. The Historical Society is a different organization. The Sonoma League for Historic Preservation is focused on preserving the architecture of Sonoma.
1: Fantastic. And what's going on, our historic architecture-wise? Any big controversial projects you guys are fighting or supporting? Don't have to fight them. You can support them.
2: Well, there's one project that's supposed to be very controversial right now that has been brought up at the last city council meeting, which I'm sure you guys are all aware of. We do not have a position on it yet because we don't know enough about it, but it's the General's Daughter.
1: The possible relocation and reuse of that building.
2: Reuse, yeah. Possibly moving it closer to West Spain Street. I don't know enough about it to talk about that yet, but that's definitely a hot-button issue that a lot of our members are wanting us to advocate about one way or another.
1: And those are the kind of things in general that a group like yours does.
2: Sure.
1: You
2: exactly.
1: Watch for what's happening to historic buildings. And
0: what's the reason they want to move it?
2: See, I just don't know enough about it to really comment.
0: Oh.
2: I don't know. It's a developer of some sort.
1: It is. They're going
2: to think that they want to put housing behind it.
1: The goal
2: it,
1: is to put housing
2: so
1: behind
2: they
1: it.
2: Move it. Closer to West Spain so that there's more room for that. I'm not 100% sure, so that's, please don't consider me an authority.
1: That's the basic outline that I've read. So
0: yeah.
1: It's
0: right.
1: not that it's that far from West Spain Street to begin with, but anyway.
0: Hot topic.
2: Is a very hot topic, and I'm sure it's going to be a big hot topic for a while. It just came to the surface very recently.
0: Yeah. Pay attention.
2: I know.
1: Yep.
2: I know.
0: It's your community. We have to work together.
2: Yes, we do.
1: What other kind of things? Do you advise people on their historic structures?
2: We can. We also monitor local projects and give awards for historic preservation.
1: Okay.
2: Which is going to be coming up. We have a garden party coming up in September, and we're giving awards to the city of Sonoma and to the Videz property. And I don't know the details of those yet. I've just got it. I haven't gotten all of the notes from that yet, but we'll usually give at least two awards away every year at our garden party.
1: Which Videz? I didn't know. Do they have something historic up in the hills?
2: It's off of Grove Street. They have a beautiful historic barn.
1: Oh, wait, yes, I do know that. And
2: it's gorgeous.
1: They are great people as well. Great to have them here in our community.
2: Yes, very generous.
1: Yes.
2: And then, of course, we've got, we do a lot of programs throughout the year. The next one coming up is a talk at the Swiss Hotel on August 25th.
1: Okay.
2: And it's $25 a person. It's not free. But you can sign up. I can send you the link. I don't have it off the top of my head. But it's going to be an evening with pizza, wine, and Kristen Dunlap Schantz.
1: Sure.
2: She's going to give us a history of the Swiss and tell us some stories that maybe not everyone knows about the Swiss, which is always a fascinating part of our plaza.
0: I know that's an old historic building.
2: It is.
0: It's beautiful there.
2: Yeah, so we're really excited about that.
1: If you wanted to record a PSA about it, feel free to email us, psa@ksvy.org. Anyone can do that, in fact.
2: Okay, I will. Absolutely.
1: Yeah.
2: Thank
1: then you.
2: You
1: can come and record it yourself, or we have a couple of people who do it for you, either way.
2: Okay. And if I have somebody do it for us, it's free?
1: It is. If
2: if
1: you're a nonprofit and have proof, we do require proof. No,
2: okay.
1: We don't.
2: I'll bring our documentation.
0: So that's going to be the 25th at the Swiss Hotel.
2: Yes, it is.
0: That sounds great.
2: It's
0: going to
2: be a lot of fun.
0: Swiss.
2: Yeah.
0: Hey, Matt.
1: Yep, Matt's great with us. Great. We usually do after the first Tuesday after Farmer's Market. We usually do an event back there, and he's great.
2: It's in the back.
1: I love
2: back
1: it back there.
2: The cellar room.
1: Yep.
2: That's a great space. We're going to have the bar all set up with pizzas and wine. And
0: the outdoor part.
2: Yeah.
1: Very cool.
0: Nice.
1: Do you guys own buildings here in the Valley?
2: We do not. We have a $1 a year lease for the Masonave House on 1st Street East. We run that. We manage it. We maintain it. And we also do events there.
1: We were just there for an event. It was a Celebration of Life for our former DJ Bill Stallings.
2: That was very recently.
1: I had never been in that garden.
2: Isn't it beautiful?
1: I'd been in the building, I'm sure, but never in the garden.
2: Yeah, it's a beautiful secret garden right in the middle of downtown Sonoma. And it's so well maintained, so lovingly maintained.
1: Yeah.
2: It's gorgeous, available for rentals, for parties of any nature. Weddings, we've done weddings there. We've done obviously celebrations of life.
1: Yep.
2: We've had some, we had a party for the city manager, the outgoing city manager, not too long ago.
1: Cool. What kind of capacity? Sorry, we're getting.
2: It's up to 100 people.
1: Okay.
2: Yeah. But that's the max. The gardens can hold up to 100.
1: That seems about right.
2: Yeah. Yeah.
1: And it isn't.
2: That's info on that can be found at hello@masonavihouse.org, which is the email address for our venue manager, if you want more info on that.
1: Right.
2: And, but you'll never know, you'll never guess how to spell Masonave, so
1: no.
2: That'll be difficult.
1: I bet if
2: it
1: get,
2: what you think.
1: If you get close, it's M-A-Y-O-S something. If you get that close, Google will find it for you.
2: It'll auto-populate.
1: Yeah.
2: Yes.
1: Yep.
2: Yes.
1: Cool. And you said you had the event in September. Is that going to be at the Masonave House?
2: That's also, yes, at the Masonave House. And then I can do kind of a little preview, and I'm not supposed to talk about this yet, but we're also working on an event at Steve Ledson's estate.
1: Okay.
2: Which is very rare and unusual. So
1: it is.
2: We'll have more info on that, but it's. Well, I'm not supposed to talk about it yet.
1: That's okay.
0: It's the inside story.
2: It is.
1: Will there be train rides is the question. You know, because he has a train.
2: Okay, I'll have to ask him about it.
1: Yeah, no, he has a I think it's 1/8 scale train that goes around the property. Oh, Steve, I'm sorry, I'm confused.
2: No, you're thinking of
1: I'm thinking of John Lasseter.
0: It's an inside story.
1: It's an inside story. Oh, Steve's
2: you
1: property.
2: Didn't hear that here.
1: Steve's property is great as well.
2: Yeah.
1: Cool. Can people stop in at the Masonave House? Can it be visited on a regular basis? No.
2: We're not open to the public. We're only open when we have events. But if you call our executive director or look on our website and contact the executive director, he'll almost always be willing to give you a private tour.
1: Yeah, because it's a neat house inside
2: it's
1: as well.
2: Cool. Yeah.
0: And you can find that at the Historic Preservation.
2: So our website is preservesonoma.org. And there you'll find lots of good stuff.
1: It has all the information.
2: Yes.
1: Very nice. Thanks for any other projects? Oh, I didn't see this.
2: Oh, that's
1: the Sonoma Walking Tour booklet.
2: That was done, probably 15 years ago, but it's got some really good info on all the different historic buildings around the plaza.
1: And where would people find these? Maybe right next door at the Visitors Bureau? Or do they not have
2: I don't know if they have them at the Visitors Bureau. We have them at our booth tonight. If
1: okay.
2: Anybody happens to be here. So you can get them. Yeah, I don't know if they have them at the Visitors Bureau. We do have rat cards for the Masonave House at the Visitors Bureau.
1: Okay.
2: Just a basic card about events that you can hold there.
1: Right.
0: Right on. It sounds like everybody should just come down here to KSV Live, the Nature Community Fair.
2: Here till 7:30.
1: 7:30.
0: Till 7:30.
1: Dave said you could go a little later if you wanted to stay later, but officially it's 7:30.
2: Okay. I'm hungry. I think I want to go get dinner at 7:30.
1: I know the feeling.
0: Lots of good places to eat.
2: Yes, for sure.
1: Great.
0: Swiss being one.
2: Yes, yes.
1: And a historic building.
2: Mm-hmm.
1: And a lot of restaurants and historic buildings. I mean, La Casa. That's
2: dead letter now.
1: Dead letter.
2: Oh,
1: yep.
2: No, Maya.
1: Maya.
2: Yeah.
1: But La Casa's an old building.
2: It is.
1: Mary's is even. It was a post office as well at some point in its life.
2: Probably.
1: And the school district offices for a while, which is the funniest thing.
2: Really?
1: Yes.
2: I had no idea.
1: Right on the plaza. Why not?
2: Huh.
1: Why, but also why not?
2: And then, of course, the Girl in the Fig, that's a historic building.
1: Yeah,
2: as well.
1: 1880-something, I believe. Yeah.
2: It's so wild how that door is on the second floor.
1: Right.
2: Because the building was raised up, and they added the first floor, so that was originally an exit door. Now it just, obviously you don't go out that door.
1: No, I assume it's probably screwed shut. Definitely locked and probably screwed shut.
2: I've never been inside that portion of the building, but I would guess it's not accessible to go out.
1: Terrific. Thanks for stopping by.
2: You're welcome. Thanks for having me.
1: And we look forward to all the historic events coming along.
2: Check them out.
0: The Historic Preservation. Thank you so much, Tracy.
2: Thank you.
1: Terrific. What do we got next?
0: Oh, I have some Jeff Beck and Donovan.
1: Okay.
0: Together here, if I get it right.

his flute feathers after the struggle. The hopes burst and then shot joy on through the mind. Sorrow more distant than a star. Multicolor run down over your body.

0: good night. Yeah, no, that was great. That is, that was Frank Zappa doing Stairway to Heaven. We're live here today at the Culture, Nature, and Community Fair. We've had some great guests so far to listen to and learn from. I'm here with my friend Jason.
1: Hey. Hi.
0: How are you?
1: Good.
0: All right.
1: We don't seem to have anyone else to talk to right this minute, so if you've got another great song.
0: I'm going to hook one up.
1: Perfect. This is KSBY 91.3 FM in Sonoma.
0: Yeah, here we go.

Yes, and we're here live. Let's see, this is Randy's Ear Candy. We're here live, KSVY live, Nature and Community Fair. And we're at the Sonoma Square. We're in, over by the barracks. There's all kinds of people here and all kinds of groups. We talked with some people from the Historic Preservation, from Project Coyote, and of course from the California Park System, capark.gov. Let's see, Project Coyote is projectcoyote.org, and Historic Preservation, I think they have some stuff going on too. You should come down and check it out. They're here until 7:30. You got another hour. And I'm going to keep playing music. I have one here. Here's some ear candy for you. This is the Gorillaz and

0: That one did just end on us. Good afternoon, live from the Nature and Community Fair here on at Sonoma State Historic Park. This is, technically, this is Randy's ear candy, and I'm Jason. I jumped in on his show to do this live broadcast.
1: We're live, you know. Live is good.
0: It's a good event here. Going until 7:30 with all kinds of community organizations represented.
1: We got Parks and Rec.
0: We do.
1: Here.
0: Our first ever Parks and Rec director here in Sonoma. Good afternoon.
2: Good afternoon. Good afternoon, guys. Happy to be here. Thanks
1: it's
2: for having
1: Dave,
2: me.
1: Right?
2: It
1: Dave.
2: Is Dave, yeah.
0: Cool. Parks and Rec, I mean, it's kind of self-explanatory what you do, but yours, at least when I read the job description, sounded a little more expanded than I expected.
2: Yeah, it's a very very unique but exciting model we have here in Sonoma. So for those that don't know, this is the first ever city Parks and Recreation Department that we've had in Sonoma. And so we want to do some of those traditional things, you know, looking at programs, events. But first and foremost, our priority is to support our community partners. We know
0: right.
2: There's tons of organizations doing amazing things. This fair that we're at is a perfect example of that.
0: Absolutely.
2: Organizations all around, up throughout the valley. And so our main focus is to make sure that we're supporting the work that they do. And then if there's gaps where we can come in and help support either what they're already working on or bring in new programs and services, that's where we'd like to step in. And we're also focusing on our parks maintenance and getting all of our wonderful Sonoma parks in the shape and the standard the community wants to see, and also supporting public art.
0: Yeah, I hear there was such a new kind of master plan for the plaza, which I think it's needed for quite a while, so that's good to hear.
2: Yeah, we're really excited for that project. We're going to be looking at not just the plaza, but now actually the entire park system. So that way we can holistically take a look at the entire system, hear what the community wants, and start putting some of those plans into action.
0: How many parks are you responsible for? I think I know where most of them are here in town, but
2: yeah, it's a great question when we get often. So we have about 18 parks in total, but we, similar to what I just mentioned before, we rely heavily on our community partners. So we work closely with organizations like the Sonoma Ecology Center, who help us maintain Montini Preserve and the Overlook Trail and the Garden Park.
0: Right.
2: We also work in close collaboration with the county and the state. It's property that we're sitting on right now, right across the
0: mm-hmm.
2: street from the plaza. It's not our park, but from the community's perspective, it's an extension of this entire corridor. So while we have those ones that are specific to us, we continue to work with those that have made these wonderful places to be.
0: So what kind of things are you hoping to implement? I mean, in some cities, like Parks and Rec will do swimming lessons and basketball camps. And are you thinking of that kind of stuff, or are you taking a different direction?
2: Yeah, it's a great question. So we've taken, you know, we're less than a year old as a department, and so we've been watching what everyone's doing, trying to listen to our community partners, see if there are any of those gaps. We have a wonderful aquatic center that's run by Sonoma Splash, and so we're trying to promote those there. And so, yeah, a slightly different approach. We're not as program heavy. We're more about opportunities for the community to come together, and so we're looking at community gathering opportunities. And one, if I can, little shameless plug here.
0: I was just going to ask. I saw you brought some flyers.
2: Yes, some goodies. So we're looking to launch a community movie night series. Just as we're getting ready to go back to school on the end of summer here. So we're going to have three movies coming out. This will be shown right here in the plaza, free to attend. We're working in partnership with the Sebastiani Theater.
0: Mm-hmm.
2: So August 28th, September 18th, and October 16th, all Friday evenings. We will have those movie titles ready to share within the next couple of days. We're finalizing those details, but we just ask everyone to stay tuned to our social media. Check us out, cityofsonoma.org, Parks and Recreation. We'll have all the information, but we hope that everyone comes out and joins us for a fun movie series to end the summer and head into the fall.
0: Where are you going to set it? Go ahead.
1: Do you know what any of the movies are? What are the movies?
2: We will. I'm sworn to secrecy as we finalize part of getting the movies.
1: Okay.
2: You have to get rights to show them.
0: Yes.
2: So we should have that finalized.
1: Inside story.
2: I think by Monday we should be set on that front early next week. But the intent is the first series will be very family friendly. We want everyone to be able to come out. So
1: right, yeah, that sounds nice.
0: Maybe something animated. Who knows?
2: Yes, something along those lines. Something that'll have a lot of appeal. And heading into October, we are maybe potentially doing a double feature that night where we may do one that's a little bit for the older crowd as we get into the later part of the evening.
0: Sounds great. Where are you going to physically do it? In the Grinstead or?
2: No, I think what we're going to do is we're going to bring in a fairly large screen, so we're going to do it on the backside of City Hall.
0: Oh, okay. Right
2: and kind of
0: in
2: this
0: street.
2: Open grass area right next to Grinstead, and we're hoping that we have such a large crowd that we outgrow the Grinstead is why we want to look at
0: right.
2: that space. And it's a great opportunity for people to grab some dinner on the plaza, bring it out, either go to dinner ahead of time or bring some food with them and
0: sure.
2: enjoy an evening movie.
1: Yeah, that sounds like so much fun.
0: Yeah, it's a great classic small town thing to
1: bring the community
0: set up
1: together.
0: The movie screen in the park and go for it.
2: Absolutely.
0: Got another flyer, it looks like.
2: I do. Let me pull that one to the front. So I mentioned that we're a fairly new department, and we're a slim team, but we are actually, we just launched a recruitment, so we're looking to grow our staff slightly, and so this is a great opportunity for anyone listening. We're looking to hire a part-time recreation coordinator, so someone, we know this is not a full-time position, but someone that's interested in working about 15 to 20 hours a week, working with our team on some of the things I just mentioned. We're looking to grow our events, and even the events that we're putting on, things like the Tuesday Market. It's a really, really great team, but it really is one or two people that make that.
0: Did that land on your desk when you got here?
2: It did. So that's part of the can take very, very little to no credit for that one because it's an amazing team. Lisa Jansen, she's our senior management analyst, and she really is the person who makes that happen behind the scenes. But we're looking to grow additional events, look at programs, look at ways we can connect with the community, work on public art. And so if any of those areas sound interesting to anyone listening, or if you know someone out there, we do have a recruitment open. It's open until August 28th, so just a few more weeks. You can get more information on our website, sonomacity.org/jobs, or just do a quick search, or give us a call. Happy to talk to you about the position.
0: What kind of background are you thinking someone might have that'll be the perfect candidate for that?
2: Yeah, in a perfect situation, someone that may have some experience working with programs and events. But quite frankly, this position is a lot about community connection. So if there's someone who's really engaged in the community, knows how to make those connections with our partners, that's willing to be out there, this is going to be a very visible position. It's going to be someone who's willing to just be out and be part of the community. So even if you don't have those exact qualifications, we're more than willing to talk to you.
0: Cool. Let's see. What's your background? You've done this for other cities, I presume. They didn't hire you from a dental school or something crazy?
2: That's correct. I do have a background in parks and recreation. If you would have told me that in high school, I would never believe that was actually a trajectory that you could take. I've been doing Parks and Recreation, a full-time capacity for about 16 years. So before here, I came directly from City of St. Helena. So okay. I was there for about 3 years in a very similar role over there. And before that, about 6 years with the City of Healdsburg. So I've been in the general vicinity, working for smaller communities for the past decade or so. But each of them are very unique, and Sonoma is exactly that. It's a very unique and special place. So really happy to bring some of that experience here, but really tailor that to what Sonoma's looking for.
0: Sounds terrific. Anything else we should know about the regular meetings that people can attend?
2: We do. So we have a regular Parks and Recreation. It's actually the PROS Commission, Parks, Recreation, and Open Space. And I want to make sure that we highlight our open space and our nature areas, especially as we're here at Nature and Community Day. So that group meets quarterly, and we welcome everyone to attend those. We actually do have a meeting coming up in September. I want to say it's the 9th. It's that Wednesday in September of that week. Great opportunity. We talk about a host of things, anything from trees to park development. And this, I think, is a really exciting year ahead for people to get involved. You already mentioned the plaza and the parks plan. We also have a open parcel. It's over on 5th Street West and MacArthur. The city actually owns that. So that's a space that we're working with the council, and we'll be working with the community on developing what the future of that space looks like. So a great opportunity for people to get involved. And we'll have more information of how exactly they can do that. It's everything from completing a survey to talking to us at the park to coming to a town hall. We're looking to really have a really wide community engagement process as part of both of those.
0: Cool.
1: Yeah, community-based. Get involved.
0: Depending on where you are in the city meeting spaces, we might be wired to put it on TV for you.
2: That would be
0: ask around. Someone will know how to do it.
2: That would be terrific.
0: Yeah, let people get to see the information. Terrific. Let's see. You got anything?
2: We do. Yeah, we have a booth here. So if you're in and around the plaza, I think we're here for another 40 minutes or so. Come on and stop by. And
0: yeah, something like that. 7:30, so more like an hour, but
2: oh, good,
0: you could
2: good.
0: Leave early, I bet.
2: No, we'll be here. Sorry, I don't have the clock in front of me, so yeah, no, we'll be here till 7:30.
0: Terrific. Your name again? I'm sorry, I didn't write anything down.
2: Dave. Yeah, no problems. The name's Dave Chance, Parks and Recreation Director. And just last thing, if I've got time, I wanted to share is we are looking to get our volunteer opportunities off the ground. We know we have a lot of extremely talented individuals in this community, hardworking people that want to give back, and so we have kind of your standard park cleanups, but one area I didn't mention also is part of the Parks and Rec team is we oversee three cemeteries here in town. And so we are looking to...
0: Oh, I thought that got split off of your desk, but no.
2: No, that's part of the that's part of the portfolio and a very interesting one, and I think an important part of our community and part of our history.
1: They're historic cemeteries, aren't they?
2: They are. So we have the Mountain Cemetery, which has lots and lots of history. We are pretty sure that we have, you know, a Revolutionary era soldier buried in that Captain Smith that's buried in that cemetery, and just a lot of community history in that space as well.
0: That's something common in the Parks and Recs community to have cemeteries, or
2: no, that was definitely one. As you know, as looking at the position, that was out of the norm. But thankfully, we do have a really fantastic cemeteries manager. Her name
0: right.
2: is Carolyn. She's been in the industry for over 20 years, and so she brings a wealth of knowledge. And then also our parks maintenance team, who works on all the parks, they help maintain that space as well.
0: Fantastic. Thanks for stopping by.
2: Yeah, no, thank you for having me. Hope to see everyone soon. And if people have questions, ideas about how we can grow parks and recreation, please reach out anytime.
0: Those movie nights again where I can read them backwards, sort of.
2: We're looking at August 28th, September 18th, and October 16th, all Friday evenings right here in the plaza.
0: Probably just before dark, so 7-something.
2: Yes, we're going to finalize those times, and they may shift a little bit because we want to make sure that we're appealing to families, but also that it's dark enough to get those movies going.
0: Perfect. I told Tracy from the Historical Preservation Group that we'll record PSAs for you. You can send us an email, psa@ksvy.org. We'll get you on the air.
2: That's terrific. Do I have time for one more shameless plug?
0: Of course.
2: We got till
0: 7 o'clock, and we didn't find any other guests, so please.
2: No, as we're talking about Parks and Recreation and talking about the plaza specifically, just want to really share what's happening on the public art scene as well. So the public arts, the Cultural and Fine Arts Commission, we work closely with them. That group does meet 6 times a year. We actually have a meeting coming up in a couple weeks. We're going to be talking about a host of public art initiatives, but 2 that recently passed by way of that commission. If you've been through the plaza or haven't seen it yet, we do have a new public piano in the mm-hmm. in the park. It's called Square Keys, and it's, again, in partnership with the Sebastiani Theater Foundation. So they've placed a piano in the park, invite everyone to come out, and it's been out there for 2 or 3 weeks, and so far seen a lot of people enjoying their time around that. So we're really excited to see art start to come into the public realm. We also had a very generous donation from an artist, local artist named Peter Hassan. He has a sculpture called Cycles 3 that's going to be installed in the plaza. It was approved by City Council a little over a month ago. We're working on those installation details, but we hope to have that in place here in early September. And I think there's just a lot of conversation happening about how we can support and make Sonoma a hotbed for public art.
0: That's a permanent installation?
2: It's a permanent addition to our collection. We are phrasing it as it's a pilot phase initially of its location.
0: Okay.
2: We haven't had a permanent installation of this nature in the plaza, and so other than the Vallejo statue across
0: right.
2: There was
0: a temporary one several years ago that was quite interesting, but
2: yes.
0: Yeah.
2: Yes, and this piece, and that may be the one you're referring, this piece was actually part of a temporary installation. We've had a few of them, so we're going to try it in the location. We'll be going into the southeast quadrant over there, kind of near First Street East in Napa as they come in. So we're looking to install it there. We're going to see how the installation goes, see how the community responds to it, and that maybe it's landing space, or we may end up moving it to another location in town.
0: We got some choices, so that's great.
2: Absolutely.
0: I think that's good. Let's wait. Did we miss anything else? Ronnie Joe asked us to talk about, elections coming up in November.
2: Yes.
0: For city council.
1: Yes.
2: Yes.
0: And we have new district elections. So there's 5 districts. 3 of them will vote in November. 1, 3, and 5. You can find a map on the city website. I've seen it. I have one here in my hand. But essentially, they just chopped the city into fifths. And it's an interesting new idea. We used to have citywide elections where anyone in any part of the city could be on the council. And now there's going to be one person from each of these 5 districts.
2: Yes.
0: I think it's a lot more representative, for sure.
2: Yes, it's an interesting model, and I know that other cities have gone to this, and this is the first time it'll happen here in Sonoma, and so I am certainly not the expert to be talking about our district elections, but
0: no.
2: I think their message here is that we do have an election coming up in November, and so we have a few months for people to really understand which district they're in, what that means to be part of district elections. So we have a lot of information on our website, and also our city clerk's office has is a wealth of knowledge on that. And so if people have questions, that's really what we're looking for.
0: Right.
2: We want people to get engaged. We want people to be educated about what this new process looks like. And we want to get people out there and want people to vote.
0: If someone wasn't big on the internet, do you have a giant map in the office they can come and find their house on?
2: We do. We've got we've got lots of handouts. So we have physical copies in both City Hall, the Carnegie Building, typically at all of the Tuesday markets. We have them here this afternoon if you're in the area. It's also online. So if you prefer physical copy or digital, we've got you covered.
0: That's right. Your new offices are in the Carnegie Building.
2: That's correct.
0: Do you have someone who can people can come in and talk to every day? Or
2: we do. We do. So we share the Carnegie Building with the finance department. So you can come in to talk Parks and Recreation or also take care of your water bill. Whatever suits you, or hopefully maybe two birds, one stone. But we do have a staff member in there at the front desk every day and willing to help not only with those two areas but any questions you might have about the city.
0: Perfect. Great. Thanks for stopping by.
1: Good information all day today.
0: Yeah.
1: We're getting really good information.
0: Usually are when we do these remotes. It's always fun.
2: Well, thank you. Thank you both
0: thank
2: for
0: you.
2: Having me, and thanks for everyone for coming out, and thanks for to State Parks for putting on a terrific event. We
0: Absolutely.
2: Look forward to seeing everybody soon.
0: Cool.
1: Right on.
0: Got a song?
1: Thank you. That was Dave from Parks and Recreation.
0: Yes.
1: And I do have a song, and I'm going to get it going. Right? Oops. I fell off of it. Here it is.
0: We'll be back, KACY Sonoma.

0: There we are. Yeah.
1: It's We're the back. End.
0: We're here.
1: The end of Randy's Ear Candy, live from the Nature and Community Fair. He's Randy. You normally, you probably know his voice if you listen to this, at this hour. And I'm Jason. And this has been a great event. It goes another half an hour, so if people are still looking for something to do tonight, come on down here. You can meet firefighters. You can meet all kinds of environmental organizations. Who else was here?
0: This has been so much fun.
1: Oh, there's animals.
0: Let's see. We had the Parks and Recreation were here.
1: Yes, Dave Johns was just here. Brand new department here in Sonoma.
0: California Parks from capark.gov.
1: Yep.
0: We had Brian brought his animals in.
1: Yes, he did. We didn't talk to any animals today.
0: Project Coyote was here.
1: Mm-hmm. They didn't bring any coyotes.
0: Dave, oh, the Historical Preservation was here.
1: Mm-hmm.
0: Sonoma Parks and Recreation. Dave, we just talked to. So, yeah, it's been great fun. This is my first.
1: Your first live. You want to do more now?
0: Live. Yeah, maybe.
1: It is fun. It's really neat.
0: I will be better set up for the next time.
1: It's neat to talk to the community and hear what's going on. So thanks, everyone, for listening. Your show is again next Saturday, 5
0: next
1: to 7.
0: Saturday.
1: I will be at Tuesday Night Market. This Tuesday, 5 to 7, right on the front of the plaza.
0: Are you doing remote from there?
1: Yeah, we do it every week.
0: Right on.
1: Stop by if you're around. Say hello.
0: You're the remote guy.
1: Yeah. And then I'll be on with Kathleen Hill on Friday as well. So that's a lot of radio this week. Happens to me that way. I just, all of a sudden,
0: you're in demand.
1: Doing so much radio. Great volunteer thing here. So thanks, everyone, for listening. One more time, we do have a fundraiser going on. We're very close to a goal that's going to get us matching. So if you'd like to help, ksvy.org. 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If you don't like to do the internet, you can drop it off or mail it to 680 West Napa Street, Sonoma 95476, or we'll have our donation box here for another few minutes and at the Tuesday Night Market as well. Any amount is good. 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So.
0: It all helps. Every little bit helps. So.
1: And we do have a matching grant. If we raise $2,500 before, I don't think I saw the date for it.
0: It's soon, though. It was the end of August.
1: Yeah, and then someone else is going to, a lovely community member is going to match it and give us another $25. So that's great. That's it. Do you have a way you normally sign off?
0: Oh, well, have a good rest of your day. And the rest of your weekend, and it's beautiful outside. Come visit. We'll see ya.
1: Sounds good. Thanks for listening, folks.

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3: 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The Watmaw Bridge over the Sonoma Creek is closed to all through traffic and will remain closed through late summer of 2027 while the bridge is completely replaced. Local residents will continue to have access to their driveways, but all other traffic must follow the posted detour using Arnold Drive, Leveroni, Napa Road, and Broadway. 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
4: Now, from the makers of Sinbad, Columbia Pictures presents Jason and the Argonauts. 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
5: 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We're trapped!
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4: In search of the fabulous magic golden fleece, Jason and the Argonauts, caught in the clutches of the towering bronze giant Talos, battered by treacherous falling rocks, taming vulturous harpies, facing the dreaded seven-headed Hydra. Battling the merciless army of skeletons. Jason and the Argonauts, the classic story of Jason, a man who challenged the gods. Medea, a temple dancer who betrayed a kingdom for love. The Argonauts, the mightiest band of warriors the world has ever known. Jason and the Argonauts, a classic adventure story. Brought to the screen through the incredible special effects magic of Dinorama. Jason and the Argonauts, the search that became a legend.
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K-K-K-K-K-K-K-K-K-K-K-K-K-K-K-K-K-K-K-K-K-K-K-K-K-K-K-K-K-K-K-K-K-K-K-K-K-K-K-K-K-K-K-K-K-K-K-K-K-K-K-K-K-K-K-K-K-K-K-K-K-K-K-K-K-K-K-K-K-K-K-K-K-K-K-K-K-K-K-K-K-K-K-K-K-K-K-K-K-K-K-K-K-K-K-K-K-K-K-K-K-K-K-K-K-K-K-K-K-K-K-K-K-K-K-K-K-K-K-K-K-K-K-K-K-K-K-K-K-K-K-K-K-K-K-K-K-K-K-K-K-K-K-K-K-K-K-K-K-K-K-K-K-K-K-K-K-K-K-K-K-K-K-K-K-K-K-K-K-K-K-K-K-K-K-K-K-K-K-K-K-K-K-K-K-K-K-K-K-

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1: It's not uncommon to develop aches and pains as we age. 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

K-S-V-Y-Y-Y-Y-Y-Y-Y-Y-Y-Y-Y-Y-Y-Y-Y-Y-Y-Y-Y-Y-Y-Y-Y-Y-Y-Y-Y-Y-Y-Y-Y-Y-Y-Y-Y-Y-Y-Y-Y-Y-Y-Y-Y-Y-Y-Y-Y-Y-Y-Y-Y-Y-Y-Y-Y-Y-Y-Y-Y-Y-Y-Y-Y-Y-Y-Y-Y-Y-Y-Y-Y-Y-Y-Y-Y-Y-Y-Y-Y-Y-Y-Y-Y-Y-Y-Y-Y-Y-Y-Y-Y-Y-Y-Y-Y-Y-Y-Y-Y-Y-Y-Y-Y-Y-Y-Y-Y-Y-Y-Y-Y-Y-Y-Y-Y-Y-Y-Y-Y-Y-Y-Y-Y-Y-

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is. 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

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A simple fact, I ain't known you a week. And the first day I met you, I smacked your ass. I mean, I ain't saying there's something wrong with that. It's all good. Give me some dap, I mean, just

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1: Celebra el verano con arte en el corazón de Sonoma. 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
4: Well, this is All Kinds of Girls that you're listening to. The focus of tonight's features is You. Songs called You. We've already heard George Harrison, X, The Idols, The Donkees, and The Quick. We're going to hear three more. And this started, this song is where it started. Psychotic Youth. I was back in late June, and Psychotic Youth, a Swedish band that a lot of their earlier stuff is just kind of too fast and not melodic enough for me. But my cousin Rich picked up the 21 album that came out in 2019, and it had this song on it. And I was like, wow, interesting. A song called You. I wonder how many other songs there are called You. And turns out there are quite a few. I'm only playing the best for you this evening. So another set of songs called You, now starting off with Swedish rock and roll band Psychotic Youth on All Kinds of Girls.

They got together in Nashville, put that little band together, and put out that great record, including that song there called You. Also with You, New Orleans power pop band The Cold from their 1980 single, and Psychotic Youth, a Swedish band that's been around for years and years and years, have a new album called 21 that just came out this year. That song was called You as well. My name is Rick Love. This is All Kinds of Girls. The features tonight are You songs, like the third you just heard. But we're going to get to some non-You music now. Staying in Nashville, great power pop singer-songwriter Bill Lloyd put out a great album in 2018 called Working the Long Game. This one is Merch Table. Bill Lloyd on All Kinds of Girls.

Got my headphones tangled up there. Ladies and gentlemen, I was thinking as that song was playing that I have few regrets in life, but one of them is that 3 or 4 years ago, whenever it was, that I did not go see Tommy Keen and Matthew Sweet play when they played down at the Independent in San Francisco. I don't know. It was probably on a Wednesday. I didn't go, and Tommy Keen was dead within like 6 months of that. It's just crazy to me. He was such a young man. That goes back to Tommy Keen's first record there called Strange Alliance. It came out in 1981. He'd been in a band called Raz, and they were good. They were a very catchy pop group, but you can see him wanting to take it in an even more pop direction there, and really apparent on the Strange Alliance album. Tommy Keen, the late, great Tommy Keen, I Can't See You Anymore. D-Cylinders before that, Netherlands power pop group that had a bunch of great singles that came out and unearthed, and now there's a CD called D-Cylinders out there that puts all of the fantastic singles and album, well, I don't know if they had an album, but other demo tracks and things like that one there, Black and White from D-Cylinders. And Bill Lloyd, Nashville power pop songwriter, Working the Long Game, his album came out in 2018. Merch Table, you got to love the lyrics to Merch Table. You can tell Bill Lloyd's been around for a while. I know the feeling, Bill Lloyd. That was the album Working the Long Game. Another band now that from Norway, the Dolmens, they had a single that came out. They've more of a singles band than an album band. I really dig them, though. It's a husband and wife team, and I guess they're like the Dolly Rots, but from Norway, and they put out a single in 2017 that Cousin Rich just happened to pick up, and it includes Andy Chernoff of The Dictators, and this one is Forever My Baby, the Dolmens on All Kinds of Girls.

another great release from the black hole of my child-rearing years. A record that I did not even know about until about 6 months ago. That's how the rearing of the children just kind of blots out the rest of the world. The Doughboys were a band that I'd actually seen in Boston back in the day. I remember them playing with All. And the swinging around of the dreadlocks and all of that. The Doughboys I was big fans of them. And the one time that I've been to Montreal in Quebec, my wife Jamie and I went up to Quebec. I got a chance to see the Doughboys, and they were fantastic. Interesting side note about that trip. I asked her to go to Quebec, not because of the Doughboys, but just because I'd never been. And we go, and the whole time she was thinking I was going to propose to her. And finally, after a day, she said, I just can't take it anymore. And I had no thought of doing that, but I did realize it was time to lock that down. So within a few months, it did happen, but not at that Doughboys concert in Montreal on that night. That's from the 1996 album Turn Me On, I Never Liked You. UK power pop band before that from 1980. A single, Angel in a Raincoat, proving my theory, oft stated on this here radio show, that between like 1979 and 1980, there were infinity power pop singles released. I will be mining them for the rest of my days. And the Dolmans, featuring Andre Dolman, he of the Yum Yums, and his wife, Lena, I believe is how you pronounce her name. They did actually put out an album back in 2012. That's true, but they're mainly a singles band, like that single right there, Forever My Baby, featuring Andy Chernoff of The Dictators. What a great song. And you know, they are amazing. I think maybe because you only get two songs at a time, everything the Dolmans put out just blows me away. All Kinds of Girls is focusing on you tonight in our features, our Sacro Sets, Power Pop Peak, and Power Pop Prototype. The latter of which you're going to hear right now. Never called out the Moody Blues on the show. I never really had a need to, but when you're mining songs for the theme, you just go with what you go with. And I actually like this song. It's from a 1975 album called Blue Jays. Apparently Justin Hayward, the guys were fighting, doing what rock bands do at that point. And John Lodge from the group decided to come in. So they released an album in 1975, Blue Jays, Justin Hayward and John Lodge, featuring this song right here called, of course, You. Our power pop prototype. All Kinds of

proving that even on kind of lame late period albums like Face Dances, The Who could still throw down a great track like that. That is You from The Who. Face Dances, I think Don't Let Go the Coat and You Better You Bet were the singles from that record. It's not my thing, but You? Not only does it fit the theme of You songs here tonight on All Kinds of Girls, but it's a good song. Eater before that from their 1977 single You. And interestingly, tonight's power pop prototype, Justin Hayward and John Lodge of the Moody Blues from the 1975 album Blue Jays, You. That song was only 2 years earlier than Eater's You, their 1977 debut single. So how's that for an amazing... I mean, for me, punk rock happened and nothing has ever been the same since. But, you know, The Who keep going on doing their thing. Their You that we just heard came out in 1981. So for them, it's like it kind of didn't happen. But amazing difference in the time there between that 1975 Justin Hayward and John Lodge, You, and Eater's You, just 2 years later. My name is Rick Love. This is All Kinds of Girls. Earlier tonight, I played Nervous Eaters, one of the legendary Boston rock and roll bands of my youth, who put out an excellent new album called Number 10 this year. Well, last year, the band that gave us our namesake song, All Kinds of Girls, The Real Kids, they put out a record, an EP, actually six-song EP, but also a very good record. So we're going to hear some of it right now. This is The Girl Don't Get Me, Real Kids on All Kinds of Girls.

Warm Soda on All Kinds of Girls. That's Matthew Melton's band. They were in Oakland for a while. Now I think they're in Austin. That's from a 2017 album titled I Don't Want to Grow Up from Warm Soda. My name is Rick Love. This has been All Kinds of Girls. Thank you so much for tuning in. Not just tonight, but 10 years we've been doing this here at 91.3 KSVY. So I want to thank you for that. That's why the focus of tonight's show is about you. It's all about you. Your support, your loyalty, your dedication over the years makes this radio show worth doing. So thank you very much for that. I will be back next Saturday night right here at 9 o'clock here on KSVY. And as always, you can check out the show online, allkindsofgirls.blogspot.com or All Kinds of Girls with Rick Love on Facebook and Twitter. It's at All Kinds of Girls, KINDSA. Going to leave you now with one more used song, the Jessica Fletcher's Swedish group from their 2005 album, Less Sophistication. One final thank you to you. Good night, everybody, from All Kinds of Girls.

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3: All right, back to our theme, women rock. And no shade against all of the great female artists who didn't write their own songs or play their own records. I mean, the Shirelles and the Chiffons and the Supremes, tons of great artists there. But the focus of this show are the women who ground it out in the garage. They got together, play their own instruments, write their own songs. And it wasn't until the Go-Go's in 1981 with their Beauty and the Beat album, which had the singles Our Lips Are Sealed and We Got the Beat, that a all-female band who wrote their own songs and played their own instruments made it up to number one in the charts. Seems crazy, doesn't it? We're not going to hear one of the Beauty and the Beat songs because I played them all to death. But believe it or not, I have never played this song before. Making it up to number 8 in 1982, title track from their second album, here's the Go-Go's in Vacation on All Kinds of Girls.

Now that is what I'm talking about. Women rock. What more proof do you need than that four-song set right there? The Bangles from 1988, a song that made it up to number 5 in the Billboard Hot 100. Amazing song by them. That was right before Eternal Flame, and Eternal Flame like launched them right back into the stratosphere again. Bangles and the Go-Go's, they were the 80s in this theme. So, of course, we're going to have to hit on both of those. But in between the two bands, we heard two singles released in, actually, the Slits is an album cut, from 1979. The Slits from their album Cut, that was Shoplifting. And I hope you enjoyed that 1 minute and 36 second song, because it's going to take me about 20 minutes to edit it to make it suitable for airplay. Slits, an amazing band. And I had this huge, if you ever read a book and just become so taken with someone, I read Viv Albertine's books, which is like clothes, clothes, clothes, music, music, music, boys, boys, boys. And I was just so taken with Viv Albertine, who was right there and at the dawn of punk rock in England, and became guitarist in the Slits, and, you know, was a fashion icon. Just an incredible story there. I can't recommend that book enough. It was one of my favorite books of the year it came out. And that was she and her band. The album is Cut, and that song was Shoplifting. White Mice before that, from the Modettes, also from 1979, a UK single from an international band. One of the members of the Modettes had been in, Kate Corus had been a member of the Slits, and then got kicked out, I think, for Viv Albertine. So, but two UK bands showing that women were right up there in the do-it-yourself punk moment of the time, both the Slits and the Modettes taking advantage of that. And we started that set off with Go-Go's and Vacation, the title track to their 1982 album. Funny thing about that song. So, I mean, the Go-Go's, if you ask them now, they probably wish they had sold half as many copies of their 1981 smash album, Beauty and the Beat. Give them a little more time.

0: Well, Charlotte Caffey, who was the primary songwriter of the Go-Go's, she heard the song, liked it, but realized it needed a bridge, so she added a bridge to it. So it's a Kathy Valentine, and I think maybe members of the Textones, but also Charlotte Caffey. And sometime I'll play the original version. I didn't want to get bogged down with playing two of the same song tonight. I'll play the original version of Vacation so you can hear. The Go-Go's version is actually better, so you got to hand it to Charlotte Caffey. She really added a lot to that record. So there you have Go-Go's, Modettes, the Slits, and the Bangles proving that women rock. This is All Kinds of Girls with Rick Love. I will be right back after the break.
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0: So now we're going to get back to some of those songs that have been on my to-be-played list forever for this radio show, but for whatever reason, haven't gotten to. And they are fantastic songs, as you will see. Songs from 1978 to 1981. We're going to get it started with Irish band The Moondogs. Who's Gonna Tell Mary on All Kinds of Girls?

0: I tell you, ladies and gentlemen, if Martians ever land and ask us what power pop is, you could do no better than to play that four-song set for you right there. That is Gary Charlson of Kansas City, Missouri. The Titan Records label was unbelievable. Late 70s, early 80s, they put out so much great power pop music. Kansas City became a scene. People like Gary Charlson, the Boys came over from Omaha, Arliss, just so much great music. And the Numero Group put together all of it in a really nice CD and LP with a big book and everything that when I retire, I'm going to have time to read, all about the Kansas City power pop scene, featuring people like that, Gary Charlson. And yes, that was a very crunchy sounding single. And yes, it was my own personal single because, well, I wanted to share that with you. Real Life Saver, a 1978 single from Gary Charlson. Before that, we heard a Swedish band, The Radio, from their 1980 album, Radio Wave. That was Girls on the Run. Over to New York City for The Speedies, power pop band, their 1981 single. Cool thing about The Speedies is a couple of years ago, their first single and their biggest song was called Let Me Take Your Photo, and I heard it in an ad for, I don't know, some photo app or something. So I hope the Speedies made some bank on that. Not that song, though. That was Something on My Mind, maybe their second single, but a great record from Speedies. And the Moondogs from Derry in Northern Ireland, also home of the Undertones. Very rough place to be in the late 70s, yet both Undertones and the Moondogs putting out fantastic music, like Who's Gonna Tell Mary, their single right there. Amazing song from an Irish band. We're going to get back to our theme on all kinds of girls, which is women rock, right after the break. So stick around.
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0: So the theme of tonight's show is women rock, and it is focusing on female bands, all female bands who write their own music and play their own instruments. And we've heard some great ones tonight, but there was no way I was going to get through a show without playing Joan Jett and the Runaways. And this is a later album of theirs. Cherie Currie had already left the band, and I just dig this song. Written by Lita Ford, guitar player, who went on to have a pretty big rock and roll career in the heavy metal arena in the 80s. But before that, she was smoking with the Runaways. Trash Can Murders on All Kinds of Girls.

0: Now, ladies and gentlemen, admittedly, sticking the Sleater-Kinney song at the end of three songs that were from 1972 to 1981 didn't really fit in, but I felt like there was such a huge amount of music that came out of specifically the Pacific Northwest with the Riot Girl movement and Bikini Kill and Bratmobile and all of those bands. And so I had to throw in some Sleater-Kinney, so the Linda Lindas back in the beginning of the show wouldn't be the only band from the 2000s that showed up, because the good news is by the mid to late 90s and the Donnas were a big part of that. It was pretty common to have all female bands writing music and playing their own instruments. So it wasn't the novelty that it was back in the day. And that is a good thing, but still had to have some Sleater-Kinney in there to represent that quasi Riot Girl movement. Before that, Girl School. Boy, if Girl School had come out just 4 or 5 years later in the mid-80s, they would have killed. But that song, 1981, was a single. I remember hearing it on the radio, Hit and Run. But they were just a little bit early for that 80s heavy metal thing. But what a great, great band Girl School were. British heavy metal band. Fanny, before that, from Northern California, Sacramento, where they started, then they moved down to L.A. There's a great documentary about Fanny called The Right to Rock. That was from the Fanny Hill album that came out in 1972, written by Nikki, the piano player, and I really dig that song. Millington Sisters met in Sacramento, formed this rock band together, and just completely broke the mold. They were the band that kind of set the stage for the Runaways, and then the Go-Go's, and then the Bangles. So Fanny were great, and a big fan, and David Bowie as well, and just an amazing guitar player in that band. There's YouTube videos where you can just go see them, and they absolutely smoked. Started off in Sacramento, Fanny from 1972, and that was Borrowed Time. And Joan Jett and the Runaways, the song written by Lita Ford. That's from Waiting for the Night, 1977, one of their later records. I really dig that record. They really had that kind of punk metal thing down, and excellent, excellent song by the Runaways, Trash Can Murders. Well, my name is Rick Love, and the name of this radio show is All Kinds of Girls. I invite you to check us out online. The blog is allkindsofgirls.blogspot.com. On Facebook, it's All Kinds of Girls with Rick Love. Tweeting at All Kinds of Girls. Blue Sky Social is allkindsofgirls.bsky.social. Instagram is all_kindsa_girls, KINDSA in every case, or you won't get through. Check it out. You can see the blog has all past shows there, and you can listen to them and see playlists. And then all of the others have not just music, but films and other things that I'm interested in. So check that out. We're going to get back with our power pop. So we had a power pop peak earlier from the Go-Go's Vacation, made it up to number 8 in 1982. And a bonus power pop peak was the Bangles' In Your Room, which made it up to number 5 on the Billboard charts in 1988. Next up, we're going to have power pop prototypes going right back into the 60s when women first decided, you know what, we can do this ourselves. So stick around for our power pop prototype.
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2: One recent medical study concluded that our lifestyle choices contribute more to our state of health than do hereditary factors. 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Let's remember to be self-aware and make good practices and healthy habits.
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0: All right, as promised, from 1965. Think about that, 1965. Goldie and the Gingerbreads are playing their own instruments and writing their own songs. And Goldie was Genya Raven, who went on to be in a band called Ten Wheel Drive and then was a solo artist. I think she has a show on Little Steven's Underground Garage right now. Her claim to fame is she produced the first Dead Boys album, Young, Loud, and Snotty. But before all of that, back in 1965, she was Goldie, and this is Goldie and the Gingerbreads. Please, please, on All Kinds of Girls.

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1: 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In Baltimore, it's 6:42. Tonight's forecast, dark.
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0: Good evening, my fine feathered friends. I didn't know you were all birds.
1: Hey!
0: He's already talking crazy, Emma. I don't know. I don't get it. Well, you're going to get it tonight. How you doing? Thank you. This is the Rocks Files radio show. Through music, we feel. Through music, we can do all kinds of things. We can be inspired. We can heal. We can have joy. It's a little bit of everything. And tonight is a special, special night because we're going to hear a lot of new stuff. And some old classics I'll throw in there and surprise you with. But we have really a great lineup of music tonight. I can't even tell you. Including The Dirty Knobs, which is the new Michael Campbell CD, Tom Petty's old guitarist. An album that I wanted to feature for the last 6 years. However, when I first got it, I gave it to Stan, and I never got it back, and I never played it. And I finally got it back this week. It's David Pack's Napa Crossroads. Great music on here, and it's all about the wine country, actually. And songs about wine. A group called The Arc of Life will be featuring tonight. The Prague Collective, some of that new field music. Some new Steve Lukather, and a couple of other surprises, too, along the way. Including Natalie Press. Gonna get her on tonight, too. Something brand new. Eric's suggestion. A new Eric suggestion, and it's a cool one, too. We'll hear just a little bit of that one tonight. Also, Arroyo Veterinary Hospital sponsors the Rocks Files radio show. Arroyo takes their work seriously. Quality, preventive medicine, and compassion, that's what they're all about. 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Guaranteed. And as always, I offer your money back. Offer your money back. Right, Frankie Frank? Right, Frankie Frankie Frank? All right. Well, anyway, and one other thing I did want to mention. Tonight we're going to be featuring a group out of the 70s, actually, but they've been recording off and on throughout the years. And they have a 2021 release, which I believe is one of the most important rock and roll releases of this year. Not only important, but great rock and roll music. It's called Tribes. And if you think about the title of the album, it's all about a lot of the things that we as people personally experienced and went through during 2020, and how our country has become so divided, so unnecessarily crazy. So that's what this album's about. And like, for instance, some of the titles: Tribes, of course, Another Civil War, Dear Leaders, Drinking Myself Sober. Anyway, we'll be featuring that CD tonight too. It's going to be great. All right, so thank you again for joining me. This is the Rocks Files radio show. Underneath, we are listening to something kind of interesting. This is a fairly new release from Andy Partridge of XTC. And it's basically experimental, off the cuff, and recorded live in the studio. It's called Moon Trance with Barry Andrews, Martin Barker, and Andy Partridge of XTC. This particular track is called Black Swan Black.

So I'm excited to get going. Thank you all. Thank you, pets. I know Mango Naz is sitting there feeling the vibrations. Mango, Mango, Mango Naz. What kind of name is that for a kitty? Oh, and Miss Willow's gonna join us for a little bit. That is nice. I'm sorry, I don't mean to be a smartass. But I know I can be sometimes. But I don't complain, I just tell you what I think. Well, some people might call that complaining, I don't know. Alright, let's get to it, shall we? Gonna start off with something you might remember the melody to. One of the great bass players who passed on about 3-4 years back. A Life in Yes, a tribute to Chris Squire. This is The Fish.

brand new Crack the Sky, believing in our tribes. As I said, one of the more important rock and roll releases of this year, and we'll be featuring that album, most of it, tonight on the Rocks Files radio show. We also heard Steve Lukather, brand new music, I Found the Sun Again. We heard Along for the Ride, will be released this week. And Sanja Christina with The Fish, and a little tribute to Chris Squire. Brand new music, Dirty Knobs, Mike Campbell's band. Title track, Reckless Abandon, on the Rocks Files.

I made you that promise last night. You made it to me, you already broke it. The first album that our buddy Kevin Raleigh played on with the Michael Stanley Band, the Greatest Hints CD. That's a song written by Kevin. Promises. In the night, we heard 4 out of 5 Doctors with The Lonely Ones, a group out of the 80s. And someone was just saying, who are you talking to anyway? Talking with Siri. Brand new music, Arc of Life. 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KSVY.

very, very nice. We're going to hear more of her for sure, Natalie Press. Her new release is called The Future and the Past. That's a little tune called Oh My. Oh My. Rock Smiles Radio Show on a Saturday night. We heard Todd Rundgren in front of that, Tell Me Your Dreams, covering Jill Sobule, and The Arc of Life, talking with Siri. Reem Manzarek, David Pack, I've come to, and the Napa Crossroads.

Once upon a time, there was a decade in America known as the 60s. It was filled with light and possibilities. We wanted to open the doors of perception for everybody on the planet.

0: brand new music from Gerard Love and Teenage Fan Club. Brand new release called Home. And that's kind of the title track right there. Just about 6 o'clock here on Saturday night in Sonoma, California, KSBY, your voice of the valley. This is the Rock Spiles radio show through music. We are experiencing a bunch of delightful, refreshing new music. In front of that was David Pack featuring Ray Manzarek, the late Doors keyboard player. They recorded that about 10 years back in Napa, California. We heard the Silverado Trail, I think it was called, where is it called? Silverado Free. Natalie Prass, from her new one, we heard Oh My.
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Sounds like an intervention to me. Good, 2018, Living in Reverse. Crack the sky, I'm a good man.

In front of that, we heard Full House, Full Heart from that Napa Crossroads, David Pack, and Total Surrender, that was Brent Bourgeois from the 1994 release. Back to Crack the Sky Tribes. Great words here. This one's called Another Civil War. Listen up. 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

I love the USA, you love the USA. We can at least start there. Very timely, politically correct. Well, that depends on what side you're on, I guess. Tribe's brand new Crack the Sky release, 2021. I think a very important rock and roll release that everyone should enjoy. Okay, let's start this over again. Are we ready? Coming out Tuesday, Dan Auerbach and the Black Keys. A little Delta Cream, this one's Crawling Kingsnake. Brand new, fresh, rocks. A little Blues for Your Soul.

Host Jay Ferguson, Mark Andes, somewhere in the late 80s, early 90s, the sublime guitarist of Randy, California. And that's some Spirits live, 2,000 miles. Black Keys in front of that, the brand new Dan Auerbach release and his little tribute to his junior Kimbra and Delta friends. Delta Cream's the name of the release. We heard Crawling Kingsnake. And another Civil War cracked the sky. More new stuff, more exciting things coming up. On the Rocks Files Radio Show, KSVY 91.3.

a racially mixed rock and roll band called The Heavy. And a re-release from 2009, The House That Dirt Built. No Time. 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

0: There you go. There you go. It's a Saturday night rock and roll soundtrack. And ending that particular set, our first hour and 45 minutes. And I'm still knocking crap all over the floor. A couple of Eric's picks, by the way. Thank you, Eric, for those. That was the Weather Station featuring a lady with the name of Teresa Lindemann. She does the vocals, piano, Moog, and Wurlitzer, and she writes and sings everything. She's got a lot of musicians on this album. Her group is called The Weather Station, and her release is Ignorance. We heard Tried to Tell You right there. Right in front of that was also some brand new music from an artist that I'm just learning about. Natalie Prass is her name. And we heard a Shortcut Style from her latest release also, which I don't have in front of me. I have three things in going. I have so many things going on here, you wouldn't believe it. And so that was pretty nice. We heard that one before, Oh My. And I hope it sounded all right because that came off my phone. Next week it won't be off my phone, but I learned how to use my phone now. And I hope it doesn't distort or sound like crazy, but it's the first time I'm using my phone to get some music on our show. So there you go. Penny Lane, that was quite an interesting version. I think I really enjoyed that. If I could find it. That was the Prague Collective, actually, with John Wetton singing the lead part. A bonus track from their new one, Worlds on Hold. And obviously, several of these CDs were recorded last year in 2020. You can tell by many of the titles of the songs. And as a matter of fact, Worlds on Hold, which I have yet to play, features Todd Rundgren and L. Shankar on the track. And we'll get to that before the night is over. But I wanted to get that Penny Lane in because I enjoyed that. Group called The Heavy with No Time. We heard The Dirty Knobs with Michael Campbell, his new band. Sugar, great song there. Randy, California in Spirit with 2,000 Miles. Crawling Kingsnake, also brand new. Dan Auerbach in the Black Keys. And a little tribute to his Delta music. Delta Cream is the name of the new release. And Another Civil War from Crack the Sky. They're outrageous. 2021 release called Tribes, and it's definitely has a lot to say. So we'll be hearing more of that one too, Tribes, coming up. And Full House, Full Heart, yeah, Total Surrender, Brent Bourgeois, all that on this Saturday night. We'll be right back. Tired of wearing a mask? It's now easier than ever to get your COVID-19 vaccine with the Lalu Center's Community COVID-19 Vaccine Clinic at 17560 Gregor Street here in Sonoma, California. 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That's not going to work, is it? Oh, yeah, it is. Good. 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The California New Car Dealers Association Scholarship Foundation is accepting applications for the Car Career Scholarship happening now until June 15th. The foundation will award $5,000 each to 20 different winners across the state, with one winner receiving 10 grand. The program supports development of the future automotive workforce by assisting college students currently studying auto tech in California. 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The deadline to apply is June 15th, and they have money to give away, so apply now. 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Get it in gear. And yeah, money to give away. That's a great thing. The New Car Dealers Association is doing that. It's a nonprofit foundation, and they're actually giving kids scholarships if you're technically inclined and you're going to school to learn how to be an auto tech. Check that out. That's a great career. It really is. I know several people who are in that career, and they make a great living. Yeah, this is the Rock Smiles Radio Show. Thank you for being along tonight, guys. I know you're all there, and I love you all, from Patty to Willow to Eric to Danielle to all the pets and Lori and Ronald and everyone else who's there. I'm spread out with so many things, and I'm using three different inputs tonight because, as I said, I'm excited. We have a lot of new music I want to get into, and that's one of the main things this show does. We like to break a lot of new music and turn you on to a lot of new things, because new music can absolutely change your pace, change the endorphins in your mind. You know, if you listen, you may hear your next favorite song. You never know. You never know.
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0: All right, let's get back to music, because I'm excited. I'm excited. And this one's, you know, not new, but it's new to me, actually, and it's new to the show, because it comes off of a release by a trio, actually, came out of England in the late 80s, early 90s. They had one big hit called Mary's Prayer. Danny Wilson is their name, and you maybe have heard me talk about them on several occasions. This is a lost release called Sweet Danny Wilson, and such a great little number here. I live my life pleasure to pleasure.

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That's the Arc of Life. I got an idea. Let's get together and do a little fadoodling. Fadoodles. Let's go fadoodle together. What do you say?

Man, I don't know. I'm listening to that, and all I can do is smile, you know? It's so cool. That's an Irish band called the Licorice Quartet. That's Fadoodle, the name of that. Fadoodle.

Gotta Know You Better. That was brand new from the Arc of Life. And Pleasure to Pleasure. That's how I live my life. I wish I used to. That was Danny Wilson. It's a Saturday night rock and roll soundtrack. Lots of new stuff tonight in your ear. Like this one, Back to the Tribes. Crack the Sky. An ode to our dear leaders on the Rocks Files.

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0: Anyway, the wind blows. Thank you, the multi-talented alien himself, William Shatner, and a bevy of guests on here. On that one, that featured John Wetton, but he's got Bootsy Collin, Ian Paice, Steve Hillage, Lyle Lovett, Michael Schenker, Dave Davies, Warren Haynes, Steve Howe. There's just a bunch of people who contributed to this particular CD, William Shatner, Seeking Major Tom. Seeking Major Tom. All right. Let's get back to it. KSBY Sonoma, Rock Smiles Radio on a Saturday night. Thank you for being here. Crack the Sky from Tribes. It's a different approach. It's called Quick.

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Wake you up quick. Rick Witkowski and the leader, John Palumbo.

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Fresh. My choice for the rock and roll album of 2021.

0: Never Saw You Coming. Brand new music from Joseph Williams and his release Denison Tenant. On the Rocks Files radio show, getting into some new stuff tonight. Some little bit of this, that, and the other. Just having fun here, Rocks Files radio. Thanks so much for joining me, and I love sharing the new music, and hopefully you're appreciating it too. I should say feeling it.
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1: Warren Haynes and his band Government Mule. Revolution. Craziness. We settle you down through rock and roll music. Pattern-seeking animals with raining hard in heaven.

I told you now we were going to lean on the prog side tonight. Tasty, I might add. Music lovers, music. Pattern-seeking animals.

It's Raining Hard in Heaven. A shoot-off of Spock's beard, actually. Brand new music, Pattern-Seeking Animals. Rock's Files Radio. All right, little rock and roll, Southern boy here. Mike Campbell and the Dirty Knobs.

I am so happy I found a way to play this because it's on MP3 only. Can't get it on CD. That's the latest from China Crisis. About 3 years old. Autumn in the Neighborhood, the name of the release. And that's Down Here. Oh. On Earth. Where things go awry. Down here on Earth. Where we're all feeling like strangers in a strange land.

0: I don't know, there's this pointy little rat thing running around. Frankie's going crazy all of a sudden. Where is it, Frankie? What is that thing? What was that? I hope you let it go. Stranger in a Strange Land. That was, of course, the brand new Crack the Sky Tribes, along with Drinking Myself Sober. That was also from that album, China Crisis in the middle there, brand new. Oh, man, we're having fun tonight. At least I am sharing the music with you. Here's one from way back. Uh-oh, I better go see what he's barking at. No, I think it's a little weasel, it looks like.
1: Golden country, your face is so red.

Actually, I was going to play Take It on the Run. But this kind of came up. And this is some vintage Midwestern REO Speedwagon guys. Called Golden Country. Since we were talking about strangers in a strange land and down on earth,

picking songs off this album I won't forget. I wouldn't play, really. But when you hear a good song, a daddy's ode to his daughter, My April, Born in May, from the David Pack Napa Crossroads, that's Billy Dean on the vocal. And just a very pretty song. Even though I never had a daughter or a son, I felt it. I felt the feelings. On a Saturday night, remember downtown, before the war, before the pandemic? Let's go there for a minute. J.D. Souther. Rock Smiles. Now especially for you, Danielle, for sure. Even though neither of us have daughters.

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We used

special for my Willow Librarian cup, some brand new China Crisis. Made me feel like a fool from their Autumn in the Neighborhood. The Autumn Stones in front of that with In With the Out Crowd. And J.D. Souther with Downtown Before the War. Well, we got about less than 10 minutes left, I guess. I don't know. I've been sitting here with stuff all over the place just trying to listen and have fun.

0: Mr. Brent Bourgeois out of Sacramento, Ohio, had a band called Bourgeois Tag in the 80s, put out about two albums. One of them was produced by Todd Rundgren, and they had a minor hit, but I loved their stuff, and I remember seeing them in Sacramento in like 84, 85, before they put the albums out. I was working there at the time. Anyway, that's from his 94 release, Come Join the Living World and One Love, and his writings were always short, succinct, to the point. There was always some good political and living, lots of living things. But he was always more of a spiritual person, so he's gone directly towards that, which is all right. I love him anyway. Thank you, Brent, for that. We'll get back to the Crack the Sky next week with the Tribes and other new stuff and more exciting things coming around. In the meantime, watch out on the way home.
1: It was a cold, cold night. The wind was howling, the moon was bright. Yeah, the hawk was out with his whole family tonight. I was walking because my funds were low and my car got towed. I just wanted to get home. 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

0: 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And she said, Daddy, I ain't looking for that. 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And she stepped into the light. Her eyes were clear and bright.
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0: Thanks to you, we've reached an exciting milestone. 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

of mine on murder, and the judge's gavel fell. 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

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He was chasing.

said, oh dear. Now this should be a lesson. If you plan to start a folk group, don't go mixing politics with the folk songs of our land. Just work on harmony and diction.

0: This health moment is brought to you in part by Sonoma Valley Hospital.
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5: Is she really going out with him?
6: 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Let's ask her.
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6: 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Gee, it must be great riding with him.
5: Is he picking you up after school today?
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The tears were beginning to show. As he drove away on that rainy night, I begged him to go slow. What he heard, I'll never know.

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every now and then, I think you might like to hear something from us. Nice and easy. But there's just one thing, you see. 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We always do it nice and rough. But we're going to take the beginning of this song and do it easy. But then we're going to do the finish

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here's an important traffic update for Sonoma Valley drivers. The Watma Bridge over the Sonoma Creek is closed to all through traffic and will remain closed through late summer of 2027 while the bridge is completely replaced. Local residents will continue to have access to their driveways, but all other traffic must follow the posted detour using Arnold Drive, Leveroni, Napa Road, and Broadway. 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
1: One recent medical study concluded that our lifestyle choices contribute more to our state of health than do hereditary factors. In fact, lifestyle choices are the major factor in determining most people's health. This is a reminder that the decision...

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1: The November 3rd, 2026 election will mark the city's first district-based city council election. 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Districts 2 and 4 will vote in 2028. Interested in serving your community? 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

0: devil went down to Georgia. 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He was in a bind because he was way behind and he was willing to make a deal. 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

0: Gracias, gracias. 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

0: An evacuation warning is your signal to get ready. 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Leaving early helps reduce traffic and gives emergency responders more room to work. 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

0: 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An ambush wouldn't be surprising. 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
1: 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You can also stream us on ksvy.org. I hope everybody's having a great morning this morning. Here we go.

All the hills looked like different kinds of fur in the morning. 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Bring the dogs to the river where the sea used to be. 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Rain in the windowsills, leaves trading places in the wind.

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4: 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I hope everybody's having a great Sunday.

I've been a fool one time before. That's Jim Lauderdale right here on the Coyote Road.

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1: Well, I remember her in the trailer at night.

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How I wish I was in Sherbrooke now. It's been 6 years since we sailed away, and I just made Halifax

And that's Stan Rogers. That's three in a row from Stan. Stan, of course, is from Nova Scotia and Eastern Canada, a place that I'm quite fond of. And, of course, there's every year there's the Stan Rogers Music Festival, which I'm yet to get to, but I will one day. In the meantime, you're listening to The Coyote Road, broadcasting from listener-supported Radio KSVY 91.3 FM, Voices of the Valley.

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6: 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We met our first challenge, and now we have a second person stepped up and offered another match. So every dollar that you give is doubled. So thank you, and that's the way it is.

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And we are listening to the King's Reel. That's right, it's King George. We're listening to Cape Breton, Nova Scotia fiddle music.

0: 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Hope you're doing well. And I gotta let you know one thing right now.
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0: Yes, that's right, folks. You're on KSVY Sonoma Radio.

Yeah, that's World Without End. That's Eliza Gilkison from her CD, The Nocturne Diaries. 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
1: And now back to George Thompson.
0: And you are on the Coyote Road. This is Coyote George Thompson speaking live from the KSVY studios. I will, however, not be speaking live from the KSVY studios next week or the following week, as I'm going to the land of coyotes. That's right. I won't be here for 2 weeks, but my friend Randy Foisey will be filling in for me. Of course, you know Randy from the 5 o'clock Saturday program, Randy's Ear Candy, and he's going to bring some coyote road energy your way because he is the coyote pup. He is the one and only coyote pup. I say that because he's filled in for me many times. Thank you, Randy, in advance. He'll be here for the next 2 weeks. I'll be back sometime at the end of August when I return from Coyote Land.

0: I guess I got to say, what did you do just before you forgave her? What did you do to her? Anyway, that's Sam Cooke. Bring it on home to me. This is the Coyote Road Radio Show. I'm having a little bit of Motown fun here this afternoon before I skedoodle out of town. And just a reminder that Randy Foisy will be here next week and the week after to carry on as the Coyote Pup knows how to do. Now, he squeals and he whines like a little coyote pup, but that's because he's not full grown yet. But, you know, he carries on the Coyote Road tradition, and I appreciate that very much.
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0: Well, well, well, I'm almost out of here. Thanks for listening today. This is Coyote George on the Coyote Road, and I will really be on the Coyote Road for the next few weeks. I'll be back on August 30th. To bring you another Coyote Road show. In the meantime, Randy Foisy from Randy's Ear Candy will bring you some Coyote Road ear candy. I'm going to pass on all my CDs to him, and of course, he'll behave himself, and he won't play any classic rock. But if he does, I won't know. Anyway, I always take pride in not being a classic rock fan because I adhere to the ABCs of the Coyote Road. I hope you do too.

0: that's a tune called You Better Shop Around. That's the Miracles. And that's just another way of saying there's a lot of losers out there. And Mama warned us about them, if you know what I mean. Well, listen, everybody. Tom Sloan's going to be in here with the year that was in a second. And I don't know what year it's going to be this year. I mean, today. But it's going to be some year. He only sticks with 1 year at a time. And it's a fun show. So stick around for that. I know Randy Foisey's going to be in here in a second to get his CDs. That's the way Randy runs. He runs right on time. And I've been having fun here at the end of the show today doing a little Motown. Oh, my gosh, it's Randy Foisey. Come on in, Randy. Randy's walking in the door. Randy, step right up to the microphone.
1: Hey.
0: Hey, come on in. Come on in. Say hi to the audience. It's the pup. It's the coyote pup.
1: Oh.
0: What do you have to say for yourself?
1: Hey, my mama told me to shop around.
0: And how did that go?
1: I'm still shopping.
0: You know.
1: No. I got the best girl in town.
0: Well, I've met her, and I have to agree. She's right up there at the top, too.
1: Yep. Yeah. Cindy's the best.
0: Hey, listen.
1: Yeah.
0: You're going to be coming in and filling in for the coyote.
1: And I will be good. I won't play any classic rock.
0: And
1: for,
0: I want to
1: for the first 5 minutes.
0: I also want to hear and review your coyote howl. How's that going?
1: It's really bad. Not as good as yours. Oh,
0: yeah, that's a coyote pup. Can you sound a little bit more like a pup?
1: Wee.
0: Yeah. And I saw Randy down on the plaza yesterday at around 5. He was down there at the state park.
1: That was so much fun too.
0: Yeah.
1: Good to see you down there.
0: Thank you for the feature on the coyotes. That was fun.
1: Yeah.
0: And down there with Jason and everybody else.
1: That was a great day.
0: Well, thanks for filling in for me. There is one thing I want to say to you, and I don't know how to say it in any other way than this.
1: Okay.
2: How sweet it is to be loved by you.
1: And I do love you, man.
0: I know. I love you too, Randy.

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3: Here's an important traffic update for Sonoma Valley drivers. The Wattmaw Bridge over the Sonoma Creek is closed to all through traffic and will remain closed through late summer of 2027 while the bridge is completely replaced. 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

0: free men, wherever they may live, are citizens of Berlin. And therefore, as a free man, I take pride in the words, Ich bin ein Berliner.
1: Because I have a dream. My four little children will one day live in a nation where they will not be judged by the color of their skin, but by the content of their character. I have a dream today.
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5: The Beatles sound like insect life, but it's spelled B-E-A-T, beat. And these four boys from Liverpool with their dish mop hairstyles are Britain's latest musical and, in fact, sociological phenomenon.
6: Here is a bulletin from CBS News. In Dallas, Texas, three shots were fired at President Kennedy's motorcade in downtown Dallas. The first reports say that President Kennedy has been seriously wounded by this shooting. From Dallas, Texas, the flash, apparently official, President Kennedy died at 1 p.m. Central Standard Time.
7: Welcome to The Year That Was, where each week we turn back the clock and revisit a single year through the music, memories, and moments that defined it. Tonight we're headed to 1963, a year that began with optimism. America was cruising in shiny new cars, watching black and white TV, and listening to surf music, Motown, country, folk, and the unforgettable harmonies of the girl groups. But change was already underway. Dr. Martin Luther King Jr.'s I Have a Dream speech inspired a nation. Four young musicians from Liverpool quietly released their first album, and by year's end, the assassination of President John F. Kennedy had forever changed America's outlook. For the next hour, we'll relive the songs of a notable year that marked the end of one era and the beginning of another. I'm Tom Sloan, and this is The Year That Was, 1963.

0: The Kingsmen from Portland, Oregon, with Louie Louie, Rock and Roll Suddenly Getting a Little Rougher. Richard Berry recorded it first, but the Kingsmen's version and an FBI investigation into its lyrics turned that one into a legend. Leading up to that, the Man in Black, Johnny Cash, Ring of Fire, country music reaching a broader audience in 1963, and that one written by June Carter and Mel Kilgore. Anita Carter recorded it first before Johnny Cash made it unforgettable. Rewinding one track, the Surfaris with Wipeout. That famous laugh and drum solo made this one of the defining instrumentals of the decade, its energy capturing the carefree spirit of Southern California. Back one track from that, Jan and Dean with Surf City, the California dream of beaches, sunshine, and hot rods suddenly belonging to the whole country. Co-written by Brian Wilson, it became the first surf song to reach number one. Speaking of the Beach Boys, Surfin' USA beginning the set, that unofficial anthem of the surf craze, and borrowing the melody of Chuck Berry's Sweet Little 16, and helped launch the Beach Boys into rock and roll history. We'll be back after this message.
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0: And now back to Tom Sloan and the year that was.
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2: Introduced in 1963 as America's first major diet soft drink, Tab survived for nearly six decades before quietly disappearing in 2020. Here's the Ronettes.

0: Martha and the Vandellas here on The Year That Was 1963 with Heat Wave. I'm Tom Sloan. Motown becoming America's hit factory in 1963. That Grammy-winning classic announced that Detroit had found a sound all of its own. Before that, Da Do Ron Ron by the Crystals. Phil Spector's Wall of Sound becoming one of the defining sounds of 1963. And that one's joyful vibe has remained a favorite for generations. One track back, It's My Party, Leslie Gore, giving Teenage Heartbreak its defining soundtrack. Produced by Quincy Jones, it launched one of the decade's brightest young stars. Rewinding one from that, My Boyfriend's Back. And in 1963, teen romance and playful storytelling were still a big part of pop music. Its catchy chorus made it one of the signature hits of the year. And leading up to that one, He's So Fine, The Chiffons, girl groups dominating AM radio in 63 with irresistible harmonies. That melody later became famous in the George Harrison's My Sweet Lord copyright case. And starting out the set, Be My Baby by the Ronettes, another Phil Spector production. Brian Wilson later calling that one his favorite pop record. And we will be right back.
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2: 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Most will go away naturally after a period of time, but some pains can become chronic if untreated. If you are experiencing persistent aches or pains, it's a good idea to have them checked by your physician.
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0: Hard to imagine today, but cigarette commercials were a regular part of primetime TV in 1963. And those Raleigh coupons, millions of Americans actually collected them to redeem everything from fishing gear to household appliances. Here's Peter, Paul, and Mary.

Connie Francis, in the summer of his years, recorded just weeks after President Kennedy's assassination. That moving tribute reflected a nation in mourning. And before that, Till There Was You from the Beatles' very first album, Please Please Me, released in Britain. This song was written by Meredith Willson for the Music Man musical, and the Beatles' gentle interpretation offered an early glimpse of the versatility that would soon change popular music forever. And rewinding one track, Patsy Cline with Sweet Dreams, her rich voice helping bring country music into the mainstream. It was released just a month before Patsy died tragically in a plane crash. Leading into that one, Blue Velvet, Bobby Vinton, elegant ballad still topping the charts before Beatlemania arrived and Tony Bennett recorded it first. But Bobby made it a number one hit in 1963. Kicking off that segment, Blowing in the Wind, while pop music filled the airwaves, folk music was giving voice to a changing America and Bob Dylan wrote it. But Peter, Paul, and Mary's recording carried its message to millions. History has a way of turning certain years into milestones, and 1963 is certainly one of them. It was a year filled with unforgettable music and remarkable moments, but it's remembered most because it stood at the crossroads between the confidence of one America and the uncertainty of another. Looking back today, it's easy to see the signs of the future. Motown was just beginning to reshape popular music. Folk artists were giving voice to a changing nation, and across the Atlantic, the British invasion was about to launch a musical revolution that would soon sweep around the world. Yet for all the changes that lay ahead, 1963 also reminds us of something timeless. The songs endure because they captured joy, hope, heartbreak, and resilience, the same emotions that connect every generation. Thanks for spending the last hour with me as we revisited the people, the music, and the memories of 1963. I'm Tom Sloan, and I hope you'll join me next time as we turn back the clock for another edition of The Year That Was on KSVY 91.3 FM Sonoma, Voices of the Valley. And here's the Cascades with Rhythm of the Rain.

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3: One of the first records I ever did, ladies and gentlemen, was Be Still, Still. Was terrible. No. When I first started out in the business, I had three instruments. I had a guitar, and a shaky leg, another guitar, and another shaky leg. No. So anyway, we did about five songs before anybody really knew who we were. One like this.

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4: 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I'm Lauren Brenner Curly.
3: I'm Tim Curly. I'm your live entertainment news every Friday in the Sonoma and Dex Tribune.
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1: And this is Lan.
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1: Each week on So This Is Love, we play our favorite songs that explore all the different aspects of love. The good, the bad, and the awkward.
0: Today we are celebrating summer love songs again. We are about halfway through the season.
1: Counting down to September 21st.
0: And we've only gotten one sunburn so far.
1: Yeah, it's the worst sunburn I've ever had in my entire life. I think my legs are still red, and this happened over a month ago. I don't recommend spray sunscreen.
0: Well, I can say that I recommend these songs for your next summer party. I've been listening to Midnight Sun by Zara Larsson five times a day. Yep. We also have Millennial Dance Classics, Groove is in the Heart, and Temperature.
1: Stay cool.

0: We are playing songs to celebrate summer today. Kelsey, what's your favorite summer treat to stay cool?
1: I just had an Aperol Spritz slushie the other day. That's probably my new favorite. It was like an adult Otter Pop. What's yours?
0: Probably a near frozen good old Mountain Dew. A classic.
1: Gross.
0: Okay.
1: These next summer songs are for the girlies. Hot to Go by Chapel Rowan and Escapade by Janet Jackson.
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3: So This Is Love on KSVY 91.3 listener-supported radio. We are technically at the midway summer season mark, even though August always feels like the end, especially since Sonoma County schools start this coming week.
4: That's the worst feeling ever, the last few nights before returning to school.
3: I remember my brother slept on the trampoline in summers and went swimming instead of showering. That transition back to a normal routine was always rough in our house, but very much needed.
4: That's wild. All right, bringing it back to the classics like Mountain Dew, we have Summer Wind by Frank Sinatra, This Magic Moment by one of my favorites, The Drifters. This song always reminds me of watching The Sandlot in the summertime. Following that up with Girls on the Beach by The Beach Boys.

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0: 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We're going for like a reggae Southern Central California summer vibe now. Almost the same kind of sound if you grew up around there.
1: So one of my first CDs that I ever bought was Sublime's self-titled album. My mom asked the store clerk if they had any bad words before buying it, and he said, no, not really. I learned that there was really, really, really bad words in that album. Thanks, Random Teenager at Paradise Valley Mall.
0: That album came out on July 30th, 1996. So you were how old?
1: I don't know, like 12 or 13, I think.
0: I didn't listen to Sublime until high school. A kid in my Spanish class had the sun tattoo. Don't remember his name, but I remember that tattoo.
1: Yeah, what a cool kid. Coming up, we have The Way You Do the Things You Do by UB40, Bad Fish by Sublime, and Can I Kick It by A Tribe Called Quest.

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0: If you're a millennial and watch TRL every day, like I did, you probably still remember all the words to this next song, Summer Girls by LFO.
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2: 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I like it when the girls stop by in the summer.

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2: Aquí tiene una importante actualización electoral para los residentes de la ciudad de Sonoma. 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

0: Thanks to you, we've reached an exciting milestone. 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But we're not finished yet. Another generous KSBY champion has stepped forward with a new $2,500 challenge gift. 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
1: 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What habits would you like to stop doing? What habits would you like to start? Make a short, realistic list. It takes about a month of consistent effort to adopt a new habit, so keep trying. 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

Sonoma Valley Fire District is hosting a free hands-only CPR and AED class on Saturday, August 8th from 9 a.m. to 11 a.m. Come learn the basics to save a life. Bystander CPR can double or even triple a victim's chance of survival. 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